0: And you're listening to Saturday in the Park on Adelaide's 88.7 Coast FM. And I'm Bob Lindo. I'm filling in today for Peter and Jill, playing some songs here. And that one was by Daddy Cool. I have no idea what that song's all about, but it does mention a Zoot Bop Gold Cadillac, so I guess that's what it's about. We had Boz Scaggs with a great song, and I love the accordion on that song. It's called Fly Like a Bird. And we started off with two of the guys from Adelaide that were originally in a band called Mississippi, and then they ended up in Little River Band. It was B. Birtles and Graham Noble, and I played their song called Coming Home. It's 28 minutes to 10, currently 14 degrees outside. Hope you're tucked up in bed, or maybe you've got up and are about to have your morning tea, have a cup of coffee with a biscuit. That's what I'll be doing when I get home, so I hope you're having a great day. I'll be back in a moment with a song by the Beatles, but it's one of the last songs that Paul and John collaborated on, and I think they were trying to sound like the Everly Brothers, and it's from the Let It Be album, and I'll be playing that one in just a minute.
1: 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Crowds gathered outside John Martin's in Rundle Street to watch anything through the store window. Often, it was just a black and white test pattern. 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

Yeah, she turned down all the bright lights and stardom in Hollywood because she loved the boy next door who worked in the candy store. How about that? That's Johnny Cash with his daughter Roseanne and also the Everly Brothers. And that's a remake of a big hit that Johnny had back in 1957 called The Ballad of a Teenage Queen. And just before that, we had Rodney Crowell, an American country superstar, I guess. And he just happened to be the son-in-law of Johnny Cash. And there he was paying homage to his father-in-law at the time. And that was I Walk the Line. And we started off that little batch there from the Let It Be album by the Beatles with John and Paul doing a duet. And that was called Two of Us. It's a 9:45, still 14 degrees outside. I'm Bob, taking you through till noon today on Saturday in the Park. And I'm filling in for Peter and Jill. Sunday.

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88.7 Adelaide's Coast FM. Yeah, Mark Knopfler with Emmylou Harris. And that's all about I'll Be Your Jesse James and You Can Be My Bell Star or whatever. We had Chris Isaak, and he's a crooner and a rockabilly star from Stockton in California. He's now 70 years old, but all the ladies still love him. And I played one of his non-rockabilly songs, a bit of a ballad called Let Me Down Easy. And we started off with the Eagles with the Glenn Frey song called No More Cloudy Days. Well, I've just got a bit of time here to take us up to the 10 o'clock news. Here's Elvis from the Blue Hawaii movie, and he's going for a moonlight swim.

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1: Good morning, I'm Terry Daniel. The 2032 Olympic and Paralympic Games emblem has accidentally been leaked by the event's organising committee ahead of its official launch. A video explaining the meaning of the emblem was uploaded to YouTube early, showcasing the artwork in full. Queensland Games Minister Tim Mander says the clip was quickly removed, but not before screenshots of the cockatoo-inspired emblem were taken.
2: Obviously, there were people so enthusiastic about looking for the emblem that they've been scanning the internet. It's appeared for a short period of time. And it's out there.
1: Victoria has been rocked by a 4.8 magnitude earthquake overnight. Reporter Emily Rice has more.
3: Well, the epicentre was 135 kilometres southeast of Melbourne.

0: Near the town of Leongatha in South Gippsland, but we certainly felt it right across Victoria. It happened at 2:01 a.m. That's what time I was woken up by the shaking, the rattling. It was kind of a creaking and a low groan, and tens of thousands of people reported hearing it and feeling it as well. Now, this earthquake isn't as big as the earthquake we experienced in 2021. It's described by Geosciences Australia as fairly moderate, but it was certainly felt far and wide. I've spoken to the State Emergency Service this morning. They haven't received any reports of damage yet, but who knows, as the morning goes on, people might wake up and realise that a picture has fallen off the wall, and hopefully nothing worse than that. But certainly a lot of tired heads in Melbourne this morning after that untimely earthquake wake up overnight.
1: Tasmania Fire Service crews rushed to extinguish a fire at the Glenorchy Tip in Hobart's northern suburbs overnight. The fire at the Jackson Street Waste Management Centre was reported shortly after 9 p.m. Police told Pulse Tasmania the fire, which reportedly consisted of a pile of mattresses, is being treated as suspicious. Large flames were visible across Hobart's northern suburbs, while a smoke alert was issued for the area. In Victoria, Ballarat District Police are investigating the death of a pedestrian at Magpie in Ballarat's Outer South last night. Arthur Stevens has more.
2: Emergency services were called out late last night after the pedestrian was hit and killed at Magpie. Police say the man was walking along the Midland Highway near Magpie Road when hit by the car just after 10:30. Paramedics worked to save the man on the scene, however, he died of his injuries. The driver and sole occupant of the car, a 54-year-old woman, did stop at the scene. An investigation is underway and police have called for anyone with dash cam footage to contact them. Arthur Stevens, Air News.
1: Australia's annual death toll has climbed to its highest level since the height of COVID. Government data shows more than 188,000 deaths were recorded last year, with dementia remaining the country's leading killer. Annual mortalities are expected to steadily increase as the baby boomer generation enters its 80s. Toyota is contacting owners of Klugers made between 2021 and 2025 as part of a large recall. A safety defect in the second row seats of the vehicle could cause injury or death. More than 46,000 vehicles are affected. Toyota will contact owners. And Australia will again be split into five time zones from tomorrow, when daylight saving takes effect in states that adopt it. This is AIR National News. NRL and Newcastle Knights legend Andrew Johns believes Kalyn Ponga can lead Newcastle to its first premiership in 25 years. The rugby league immortal captained the club when it last won a grand final in 2001. John says the fullback's game has gone to another level.
3: There's been a different personality the last 18 months. And from people within the club, they said every day he's driving those standards. So if your captain and your best player is doing that, and not only that, putting his body on the line and smashing blokes, they follow.
1: There's a showdown in South Australia this weekend in the AFLW. Port Adelaide and the Adelaide Crows go head-to-head tonight at Alberton. Port Adelaide coach Glenn Strawn is pumped for the clash.
4: I think it's just such a great rivalry in sport, and something that we're seeing in AFLW more and more is the rivalries come across. Our group's really excited and can't wait to play here at Alberton. I guess the history of this ground and Port Adelaide.
1: And in AFL news, Adelaide midfielder Isaac Rankin has signed a new five-year contract with the Adelaide Crows. The deal keeps the 26-year-old with the AFL club until at least the end of 2032. In the NBL, the Illawarra Hawks defeated the Adelaide 36ers 114-92 in Wollongong. And in Perth, a home win for the Perth Wildcats, beating South East Melbourne Phoenix 92-88. Australian Independent Radio News.
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6: Well, our forecast was for a partly cloudy morning, and looking outside the window here in Glendore, in the beautiful grounds of the Glendore Community Centre, it is a bit cloudy out there. There is a medium chance of a shower. Estimated maximum today is 19. Overnight tonight it'll get down to about 11, which is pretty cool. Tomorrow, partly cloudy again. There is a slight chance of a shower, but probably only in the evening. And then for Monday, pretty much the same again, cloud clearing and a maximum of 20 degrees. And currently, we have 15. Well, good morning. Welcome to Saturday in the Park. I'm Bob Lindo, filling in today for Peter and Jill. And I've been playing some nice music and I've been enjoying the songs. So I hope you have too. I'm going to keep going now with a song going back to 1962 from Joe Brown and the Brothers. And this is called A Picture of You.

0: Yeah, that's Cat Stevens on Adelaide's 88.7 Coast FM with a song back in the 70s. It's called Oh Very Young. And he did change his name for a while. I don't know if he still goes under the name of Yusuf Islam. I think he might. But he's 78 years old, which is incredible. And he's still performing. And just before that, we had Warm Ride from Graham Bonnet, a song written by Barry Robin and Morris Gibb for the Saturday Night Fever soundtrack. But it wasn't used in the movie, which is a shame because I thought it was a pretty good song. It's now 16 minutes past 10.
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Yeah, you lay down in a bed of roses and you end up waking up lying on a bed of nails. How about that? Poor old Ross Wilson, he used to be in Daddy Cool, he used to be in Mondo Rock, and that was one of his solo songs from 1989, in fact. That was called Bed of Nails. And we had a couple of Cockney lads with a pub sing-along song called Ain't No Pleasing You. And I can just imagine those guys in a pub in London and everyone having a few pints of Guinness and singing along to that song. That would be so good. That was Chaz and Dave. It's now 26 minutes, almost 27 minutes past 10. And I'm Bob Lindo, filling in today for Peter and Jill on Saturday in the Park. And I'm going to play something a bit out of left field now, a little bit different. Goes back to 1956. It's a song that won an Academy Award nomination. It was written by Cole Porter. And it's from a movie called High Society. And it's by Bing Crosby and Grace Kelly. And this is called True Love. And this will take us right up to our community notice board.

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2: Now, the Semaphore Park Community Garden Open Day is being held on Sunday the 4th of October, hey, that's tomorrow, from 10 a.m. to 2 p.m. Now, you're invited to come along and join them for a cuppa, a chat with current members and have a look at their beautiful garden. Hear Dean Kilner give a talk from 11:30 to 12:30 on Indigenous plant usage, what they were used for and how they were made. And the address is the Trust Reserve, Eagle Court, which is just off Bartley Terrace at Semaphore Park. And so that's tomorrow, Sunday the 4th of October from 10 till 2. And the Rotary Club of Coromandel Valley invites you to their giant plant sale. Excuse me, I'm just having a bit of a problem with my throat. Now, this is on Sunday the 24th of October from 8:30 until 1:30 p.m. It's at the Waite Street Reserve at Blackwood. There will be a huge variety of plants for sale, all with great prices, and the proceeds will benefit Rotary's local projects. So that's the Rotary Club of Coromandel Valley and their giant plant sale on the 24th of October. 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

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Maybe a country song or a big truck passing by. But I could hear Mama and Papa talking.

88.7 Adelaide's Coast FM. A couple of songs there from Paul Kelly, one of the legends of Australian music. There he was with his bluegrass band, Uncle Bill, playing with a song called Have You Ever Seen Sydney from a 747 at Night. And what a beautiful sight that would be. And he also told a little story about being in the countryside with his cousins, and they were driving home, and him and his brother and sister were in the back seat, and in the front seat, his mum and his dad. But his mum started crying, but he never really tells us what the story was as to why the mum was crying. And I can kind of relate to that song a fair bit, because back when we were kids, we used to go to Strathalbyn every month to see my cousins and play with them. And I can still remember my sister and I in the back of mum and dad's car driving down through Allgate and Mylor and coming home. So that's kind of, that song kind of rings a bit of a bell with me, and I love it. That's Paul Kelly. I've got to acknowledge a couple of callers. First of all, Debbie from Modbury Heights. She's loved all the music this morning, so thank you so much for your call, Debbie. And Heather from Marion as well. So thank you so much for your call, Heather. And a cheerio to Pam too. Okay, I'm Bob Lindo, and if you wanted to give me a call here in the studio, the number is 8371 1000, and I'm filling in today for Peter and Jill. Okay, here's a country band. They were called Poco, and this is a song all about the Rose of Cimarron.

0: 88.7 Adelaide's Coast FM. Didn't she have the most beautiful voice? That's the late Eva Cassidy. Very sadly, we lost her to a melanoma back in 1996, and she was only 33 years old. Absolute tragedy, but that was a beautiful version of hers. It's It Doesn't Matter Anymore, the old Buddy Holly song from back in 1958, was actually written by Paul Anka. I think everyone assumes it was a Buddy Holly composition, but Buddy had a big hit with the song back in the 50s, and that was Eva Cassidy. And a big cheerio to Mark of Ethelton. He gave me a call. He's enjoyed all the music today, and he's going to catch up with us at the open day on Sunday, the 1st of November. So put that in your calendars. It's about 3 or 4 weeks away, and we'll have a great day here, as we always do. And Mark's going to come and say hello to me. I'll be on the barbecue from about 10:30 till maybe 12:30, so I'd love to see you if you're around. That would be great. Okay, it's 12 minutes to 11, and I'm Bob Lindo, and I'm filling in today on Saturday in the Park for Peter and Jill.
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88.7 Adelaide's Coast FM, and that's an Aussie supergroup, actually. They call themselves the Company of Strangers. There was Darryl Braithwaite, of course, from Sherbet, James Rain from Australian Crawl, and Simon Hussey, and he was in a few groups, actually.

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1: Good morning, I'm Terry Daniel. An investigation is underway after another rogue OpenAI agent hacked into a government agency in Australia. Chelsea Bowden has the details.
2: OpenAI confirmed a rogue agent accessed a New South Wales government website in June. The same month, it breached four government websites, including Medicare. The Premier's department says the model accessed a National Parks and Wildlife Service web application containing historical information and data on fires. There was no unauthorised access to personal information. The Greens are calling for an audit of all government systems and databases to check for additional breaches. Both OpenAI and Anthropic are set to face a separate federal parliamentary inquiry on artificial intelligence on Tuesday. Chelsea Bowden reporting.
1: G7 nations have agreed to release 100 million barrels of emergency oil and fuel reserves to combat skyrocketing global prices. The International Energy Agency will coordinate the four-month intervention, prioritising an immediate release of diesel to stabilise markets. Australian motorists are facing six-month highs at the Bowser, driven by escalations in the Middle East conflict. The road transport industry is urging the federal government to scrap the heavy vehicle road user charge until the end of January. Rising petrol and diesel prices are taking a toll on the freight industry. NatRoad Chief Executive Warren Clark says operators are already being squeezed by escalating diesel prices.
3: We can't control the price of diesel, but we can control, or the government can control, what tax it puts on top of it.
1: A magnitude 4.8 earthquake has given people across Victoria an unwanted early reminder call. Brian Wilson reports.
4: The quake occurred just after 2 a.m. Geosciences Australia recording the epicentre at a depth of 20 kilometres near Leon Gaff in the Gippsland region. It was followed by a smaller 3.1 magnitude aftershock around an hour later. Sounding like thunder and a huge explosion, there were reports of shaking across a large area, including Gippsland, Melbourne, central Victoria, and as far north as the border with New South Wales. At this stage, there are no reports of major damage. The quake was

0: less than the 5.9 magnitude event that occurred near Mansfield in 2021. Brian Wilson, Melbourne.
1: And these radio callers reliving a night to remember.
2: The second most severe earthquake I've felt in my life, and I'm just over 60 years old.
3: I was sitting on the couch, and it was a little movement and then another movement sort of thing. You know, it was like a little wave and then it built up to a big wave.
4: I'm from Narre Warren, and I thought my crystal cabinet was bloody walking around.
1: The prospect of Queensland adopting daylight saving remains a contentious subject. It's now been 34 years since more than 50% of the state voted against shifting time zones. The University of Queensland's Dr. Thomas Ziegler says introducing it could be a viable option for the southeast, given the increased population in the region over recent years.
5: The population of Queensland has really shifted to the southeast. Gold Coast in particular has grown like crazy. As you know, the time zone boundary bisects the Gold Coast. It runs right through the Gold Coast airport runway, in fact. And in Coolangatta, there are certain streets that are on 3 o'clock and other streets that are on 2 o'clock. So it's just madness on the Goldie.
1: This is Air National News. AFL News and Adelaide midfielder Isaac Rankin has signed a new five-year contract with the Adelaide Crows. The deal keeps the 26-year-old with the AFL club until at least the end of 2032. Lachie Neal will team up with Nick Dacos in the Collingwood midfield, with the triple premiership winner joining the Pies on a three-year deal. The 33-year-old confirmed his move on the opening day of the AFL's free agency period. Neil is excited about playing alongside Dacos.
6: Obviously, everyone knows how great Nick is, and I'm looking forward to learning off of him, and not sure if I'll be able to, but I'll try and teach him a couple of things. We'll see how that goes. It seems like he'll be all over it, though.
1: In other AFL news, captain of the Adelaide Crows, Jordan Dawson, has been named the club's best and fairest for the fourth season in a row. The 29-year-old took out the Malcolm Blight medal ahead of ruckman Lachlan McAndrew and vice-captain Alex Neil Bullen. NRL and a former Sydney Rooster is ready to spoil the party for his old team in the NRL Grand Final on tomorrow night. Knights halfback Sandon Smith was let go by the Roosters last season as they successfully chased Manly's Daly Cherry Evans. Smith, though, insists the Grand Final is not about revenge.
7: Not really, honestly. To win a Grand Final, that's enough motivation. You know, it doesn't matter who it's against. That's the motivation right there to bring a premiership home to this town, this amazing town. That's enough motivation there as it is.
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9: Well, the forecast reads partly cloudy, and looking out the windows here at the community centre in Glandore, it is quite cloudy outside. I'm not sure if it's a misty rain or not, but it is very cloudy. Our estimated maximum today is 19. Our current temperature is 15 degrees. Tonight it'll get down to 11, and then tomorrow partly cloudy again and an estimated maximum of 20, and pretty much the same for Monday, except the clouds should be clearing by then. Well, good morning. My name is Bob Lindo. I'm filling in today on Saturday in the Park for Peter and Jill. It's now almost seven minutes past 11. And at this time each week, Jill has her triple play. Well, this is going to be Bob's triple play today. And I'm going to have three songs for you by the American rock band called The Birds. And they were formed in California in 1964. And the band underwent multiple lineup changes throughout their existence, with frontman Roger McGuinn remaining the sole consistent member. Although their time as one of the most popular groups in the world only lasted for a short period in the mid-60s, the Birds are today considered to be among the most influential rock acts of their era, and their signature blend of clear harmony singing and McGuinn's jangly 12-string Rickenbacker guitar was very distinctive, and they pioneered the musical genre of folk rock with songs like Mr. Tambourine Man and Turn, Turn, Turn. And as the 60s progressed, they were then influential in originating psychedelic rock and played a pioneering role in the development of country rock. Now, the original five-piece lineup of the band consisted of Jim McGuinn, who converted back to his real name of Roger later on, and he was on lead guitar and vocals. There was Gene Clark, David Crosby, Chris Hillman and Michael Clark. And this version of the band was relatively short-lived when Gene Clark left and then Crosby and Michael Clark also left. So McGuinn recruited new members, including country rock pioneer Graham Parsons. Now, several former members of the Byrds went on to successful careers of their own, either as solo artists or as members of such groups as Crosby, Stills, Nash and Young, the Flying Burrito Brothers, McGuinn, Clark and Hillman, and the Desert Rose Band. And in 1991, they were inducted into the Rock and Roll Hall of Fame, an occasion that saw the five original members performing together for the last time. And Gene Clark died of a heart attack later that year, while Michael Clark died in 93, and then David Crosby died a couple of years ago. So Roger McGuinn and Chris Hillman are still the only two left that are still both active in the music business. Now, I've got three songs for you. The first one is He Was a Friend of Mine, and it's an old traditional folk song, but the lyrics were changed, and it pays tribute to the late John F. Kennedy, President Kennedy, who was assassinated in Dallas in November 1963. And that's called He Was a Friend of Mine. And then we have a Bob Dylan song, and then a Jackie DeShannon song, and where Roger McGuinn shows his skills on the 12-string Rickenbacker guitar. So here we go, three songs from the Byrds.

0: 88.7 Adelaide's Coast FM. Well, that was my triple play for today. That was the American band The Birds, and that was the Jackie DeShannon song called Don't Doubt Yourself, Babe. That's some good advice too, with Roger McGuinn showing his skills on the 12-string electric Rickenbacker guitar. Just great guitarist. We also had the Bob Dylan song, My Back Pages. You know, I was so much older then, I'm younger than that now. Yeah, My Back Pages. And also, He Was a Friend of Mine, a tribute to the late President Kennedy. It's 18 minutes past 11. And I'm Bob, and I'm with you through till midday today, filling in for Peter and Jill.
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88.7 Adelaide's Coast FM. That's the Roy Orbison, the Big O. What a fantastic singer he was. And that was from 1988. That song was just a demo that he recorded before his death, but Jeff Lynne cleaned it all up and added to it and overdubbed on it and made it into a great song. That's called Heartbreak Radio. And just before that, Roy was singing one of Don Gibson's classics called Lonesome Number One. It's now 27 minutes past 11, and I'm Bob, taking you through till midday today on Saturday in the Park. A couple of callers rang me to say they're enjoying the music. Sam from down south, out in his vegetable garden. So thank you, Sam. Glad you're enjoying the music. And Gary from Shiredale Park, an old school buddy of mine from a long, long, long time ago. Now, speaking of Roy, here's a song now from Del Shannon. It's called Keep Searching, We'll Follow the Sun. And at one stage there, after Roy had passed away, Del Shannon was rumoured to be a replacement for him in the Travelling Wilburys. But it didn't happen. So here's a song now from Del.

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0: And that's Status Quo on Adelaide's 88.7 Coast FM, playing acoustic guitars for a change, doing a cover of the old Elvis hit, A Mess of the Blues. We also had Billy Thorpe in the Aztecs with Devoted to You, going way, way, way back to 1965, and Robert Plant doing a duet with Alison Krauss, doing a cover of the old Everly Brothers song from the 60s called Gone, Gone, Gone, and their cover won the Grammy Award back in 2007. What a great song. It's 19 minutes to 12. Coming up at 12, of course, we have Dan the Bald Man, and Dan's getting ready in Studio 2. He'll have 2 hours of great music, great classic songs just for you. Now, I'm going to play a song now that I've played before on my Monday afternoon program, My Wonderful World, and I've played it a couple of times, actually, and it usually gets a bit of a reaction. It's I remember back when I was a kid, we used to come home from school and I'd watch the Channel Niners and the Three Stooges and Superman and Rin Tin Tin and all those old great shows. But my favourites were the Looney Tunes cartoons, and especially this one, The Three Little Bops. So here we go, way, way back to the 50s. This is, yeah, The Three Little Bops by Stan Freberg.
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0: 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Classics, lots of the good stuff with less chat. Here comes the sun. How's that? 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

88.7 Adelaide's Coast FM. There's Paul McCartney doing his best Fats Domino voice that he could do. That's an obscure old Fats Domino song, actually, from back in 1958. It's called Coquette. But I think Paul did a pretty good job. And what else did we have? Oh, we had Carole King from her Tapestry album with a little rock and roll piano song called Smackwater Jack. Big cheerio to Renato. He gave me a call. So thank you so much for your call, Renato. Now, coming up at 12 noon, we have Dan the Bald Man with Coast Classic Hits. 2 hours of great hits for you. And then we have Dave Hall with Spectrum at 2 o'clock. He will take you through to 4 when Peter Benn presents Lost Hits and Memories. So a great afternoon's music coming your way with some great presenters on Adelaide's Coast FM. From the Eagles, here's Glenn Frey doing the old Frankie Ford song from way, way back called Sea Cruise.

One of the band Bread, back from 1971, with a bit of a rock and roll song for Bread. They normally just used to do some nice ballads, but that one sort of rocked along a bit, didn't it? That's called Let Your Love Go. Well, it's almost time now for me to move out and welcome Dan the Bald Man for 2 hours of great radio on Coast Classic Hits. 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Stay tuned now for the Bald Man. I'm Bob Lindo. I'll be back again on Monday afternoon at 2 o'clock to present My Wonderful World. So until then, have a great Saturday. Bye for now.

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1: Hello there, I'm Terry Daniel. Almost two-thirds of surveyed doctors in training say the cost of their studies has caused them stress. A new report by the Australian Medical Association suggests training colleges aren't doing enough to support the country's future medical professionals. AMA Vice President Julian Reyes says trainee experiences have remained largely unchanged over the past 5 years.
2: Really, the report was very disappointing in that it only found about 39% of trainees received any useful feedback about their exam performance, and only 44% said that they had that feedback in a timely way.
1: In the South Gippsland region of Victoria, residents were woken early this morning by an earthquake that was centred near Leongatha. Arthur Stevens reports from Melbourne.
3: The 4.8 magnitude quake occurred just after 2 this morning with an epicentre near Leongatha, around 135 kilometres southeast of Melbourne, and an aftershock of 3.1 in the same area. Geoscience Australia says it recorded around 15,000 felt reports in the area in the first hour. Now, whilst it's said to be one of the strongest in the area for the last 20 years, there were no injuries or damage reports. It followed a similar quake last week in Victoria's High Country. Arthur Stevens, Melbourne.
1: A passenger caught up in this week's Fly Dubai hijacking attempt has revealed she feared for her family's lives right up until the aircraft landed. Hiller says even after the attacker was subdued, the damage to the aircraft left them fearing the worst.
4: We were concerned until we landed. The plane was hurt during this situation, so that's why after the other pilot was in, still the flight wasn't so smooth. It feels like something wrong, so it still was very, very terrified.
1: New Greens leader David Shoebridge says the next head of the party will be chosen by members across the country. Senator Shoebridge was elected to lead the minor party earlier this week following a vote of 11 members of the parliamentary party. The process has been criticised, claiming party members should get a say. Senator Shoebridge has promised to make the change in time for the next leadership ballot. Beachgoers along the east coastline are being urged to prioritise water safety as lifesavers brace for heavy crowds. Australians are three times more likely to drown over a holiday period, prompting authorities to remind swimmers to avoid unpatrolled beaches and stay out of the water after consuming alcohol. Surf Life Saving New South Wales Chief Executive Steve Pearce says it's the small decisions that have a big impact on safety.
5: If you are going to go down to the beach and you do want to have that swim this weekend, you've got to find a place where the red and yellow flags are up, where you see our lifesavers and our lifeguards on duty, because that will be the safest place to swim.
1: Toyota is contacting owners of Klugers made between 2021 and 2025 as part of a large recall. A safety defect in the second row seats of the vehicle could cause injury or death. More than 46,000 vehicles are being affected. Owners of the affected vehicles will be contacted by Toyota. Former Liberal politician Bruce Baird has died. He was the father of former New South Wales Premier Mike Baird and served in both federal and state parliament. Mr Baird's resignation in 2007 paved the way for Scott Morrison to be elected to the Sydney seat of Cook. Bruce Baird was 84. This is AIR National News.

0: NRL and Newcastle Knights coach Justin Holbrook could come back to haunt the Roosters in tomorrow's NRL Grand Final. He joined Newcastle this year after serving as an assistant coach under Trent Robinson at the Roosters. Many league greats are tipping his inside knowledge to be crucial. Turning to AFL, and Max Gawn has won his fourth Demons Best and Fairest, taking out the Keith Bluey Truscott Memorial Trophy. The captain finishing with a record-breaking 680 votes. He says even at his age, he still feels the hunger.
1: But to be able to play some good football late into my 30s is the bit I'm most proud of. I think I said this last year, but the longevity part of my career is something that I am extremely proud of.
0: And Cats superstar Bailey Smith has capped off a remarkable 2 years in the blue and white hoops, winning the club's best and fairest. And on a night of football awards, Nick Dacos is Collingwood's Copeland Trophy winner. It's his second club award and comes on top of this year's Brownlow. Turning to horse racing, and the Gay Waterhouse trained Sir Dillius is favourite to take out this afternoon's Turnbull Stakes at Flemington.
2: Well, he's an alpha male, and all the alpha males, especially when both, I suppose, when you have two-legged and four-legged, are all pretty good. And he's one of those. You know, he goes out and he beats his chest, and he knows it's race day. He gets a little bit sweated up, and, ooh, I'm ready to go.
0: Formula One and Ferrari's Charles Leclerc has set the pace on day one of practice for the Bahrain Grand Prix. Australian Independent Radio News.
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4: A partly cloudy Sunday coming your way with a high of 20 degrees, and similar on Monday, 20 degrees as well, with a very low chance of rain on both of those days. Right now sitting on 17 degrees. Here on 88.7 Adelaide's Coast FM. Hey, big thanks to Bob Lindo. How good was that show, eh? Very tasty. 3 hours of great music, and Bob will join you Monday. Yeah, my wonderful world. Don't miss it. In the meantime, the Bald Man will take you through on Coast Classic Hits. Hey, we're going through one or two with Middle of the Road Top 40 hits coming to you predominantly out of the 60s and 70s. Hey, and a good afternoon to Peter and Jill. Let's hope they're back very soon.

0: Good times and great music here on 88.7 Adelaide's Coast of M. Jimmy Barnes there teaming up beautifully with Michael Hutchins. And good times, they certainly are. Ice House kicked us off with Great Southern Land. Bawdy with you through until two. Right after these important messages, yeah, more classics there coming your way.
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1: It was on a cold December afternoon. Doesn't seem that long ago.

Daddy Cool on this More Music Weekend with a classic Eagle Rock. Will Shakespeare, he was in the mix with My Little Angel, and Billy Swan, I Can Help. You can help us by coming down and joining us. And good afternoon to Renato and the Coogees. This is a talented outfit. They're coming your way somewhere in the States, so we'll be looking out for the Coogees and from Renato and the Coogees and the Bald Man. Hope you're having a great afternoon, and thanks for tuning in. And good afternoon to Paul Schiller, the Friday Drive presenter. Brilliant program.

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1: It was 50 years ago this month. The pedestrians swarmed where city traffic previously ruled. Premier Don Dunstan welcomed the people back to the city. And the Rundle Mall was born. Or should it be Rundle Mall? 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

Sherbet on 88.7 Adelaide's Coast of M with Slipstream. Brian Ferry in the mix there with The Price of Love, and that can be expensive. And the sports there, who listens to the radio? You do, because you tuned into us and we love spending our time at your place. Good afternoon to Michael, who's out there at Burton. Yeah. He gave me a buzz and we had a bit of a chat, and great to have him on board. Great to have you on board, T-Rex, the children of the revolution. 40 with you, 3 on 2 here on Coast Classic Hits.

0: One of Dave Hall's favourites, the T-Rex, the Children of the Revolution. And you can catch Dave with Spectrum. Yes, he's back. He's going to be with you between 2 and 4 and play you some great music. And just while I'm on the subject of great people, I want to thank all of our wonderful sponsors who do keep us alive and local. 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
1: Is that Debbie from McGean?
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2: 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In fact, there's a shortage of property at the moment, so we can take advantage of that.
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Good times and great music with Susie Quattro there. Devil Gate Drive. Mantle was in the mix there with Live It Up and Hunters and Collectors. Do you know, or no, do you see what I see? Baldy, you messed up there. Behave yourself. Sweet. Love is like...

Sweet on 88.7 Adelaide's Coast of M. Love is like oxygen. That was lifted from their 12-inch long play, Level-Headed. Way back it was, 1978. Just a great band that will stay with us, forever and ever. Neil Sedaka has got us standing on the inside. Coast Classic Hits, Bawdy with you, throwing it all too.

Classic Kinks here on Coast Classic. It's Lola, their biggie from way back when. Neil Sedaka in the mix, standing on the inside. And Baldy with you through and all too. And hello to Sam, the gardener. He's down south and we've been having a nice chat about gardening and about life. Boko, the Rose of Cimarron. Coast Classic Hits.

0: 88.7 Adelaide's Coast FM there with Poco. And good afternoon to James. He's out there at North Haven enjoying the show. And James, we enjoy having you on board and everybody that's tuned in. And we were just chatting about life in general with a couple of funny uptakes.
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Ocean here on 88.7 Adelaide's Coast of M. Put your hand in the hand. Albert Hammond in the mix with a classic, Down by the River. That'd be nice today, wouldn't it? Yes, it certainly would be. Sure, Gypsies, Tramps and Thieves. Here's Matthew Southern Comfort with a classic, taking us way back 1970, Woodstock. And good afternoon to Debbie. She's out there at Modbury Heights enjoying the show. Debbie, we enjoy and love having you on board, as we do all of our fantastic, wonderful audience.

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0: Yes, we certainly are. The Beaumont House and Gardens, there at 631 Glenburn Road at Beaumont, is open to the public from 2pm to 4:30pm every first Sunday of the month, except for January. 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That'd be spectacular, wouldn't it? Is there a better way to spend your Sunday afternoon? I don't think so. 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You can take some nice lunch down there and have a great day. They have a program that will appeal to everyone, which is good. Enjoy carpet bowls, bingo, film days, snooker and lunches for special days. Marion Community Bus is available at a small cost for pickup and drop-off. Their hall is available for hire. 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They're pretty good, those op shops, aren't they? For more information, contact Christine on this mobile, 0424 591 153. 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

Adelaide's best music variety there with R.B. Greaves and Take a Letter, Maria. I don't know what the letter said, but it was quite scathing, apparently. Tintin there with some toast and marmalade for your tea, and Osmond's Love Me For A Reason. And good afternoon to Anne. Anne gave us a buzz and said she's enjoying the show. Anne, we love having you on board. And this one's for you, Anne. Cilla Black.

0: Del Shannon there with the Swiss Maid here on 88.7 Adelaide's Coast FM. Cilla Black there, and Something Tells Me. And that goes out to Anne. We don't know where Anne lives. She knows where she is. Baldy with you through on or two here on Coast Classic Hits.
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Jenny C. Riley there, Harper Valley PTA, and also in the mix was a classic. 1963 this was, Kenny Chandler with Heart. Old Man saying a very good afternoon. Leaving you with Dave Hall with Spectrum. And Dave will, as I've always told you, would turn it on for you big time. He plays a brilliant selection of music and he'll keep you well entertained. Hey, look after yourselves, be good to each other. 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Be good to each other. Bye for now.

Partly cloudy and 20, Monday 20 and cloud clearing. Well, that's your weather for you. Welcome to Spectrum. Thanks very much to Bald Man for Coast Classic Hits. And yes, hope you're having a great afternoon. It's not a bad sort of day, is it? All right, I've got a mixed bag as usual. We're going to kick it off with some Three Dog Night. This is Mama Told Me Not to Come.

0: 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Played that for Rob, listening to us on the internet up in Brisbane there. 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All right, also in there we had AC/DC, Bon Scott doing Ride On, and kicked it off with Three Dog Night, Mama Told Me Not to Come. She did. But what happened? I don't know. It's 2:15.
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0: That's a group called Bad and Working for the Man. 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Andrew Lee and There Would Take Me Back, and Albert King had Hound Dog. 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
2: 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This Monday at the Brit. 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
5: That's going to roll on now. We're going to tell you a story that goes like this. We were drinking at the Lion's Den. The clock said 1:45. We're going out back, yeah, we're going out to Camelweed.

0: Yeah, you're listening to Spectrum here on 88.7 Adelaide's Coast FM. Dave Hall with you. That's Boom Crash Opera and Onion Skin. We had Bonnie Raitt also in there with Burning Down the House. Of course, originally, I think it was originally Talking Heads, wasn't it? The Road Trippers, 100 Smokes to Kununurra. Well, it's 2:45, time for some messages.
1: 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The 80s was a decade of economic change. The Aussie dollar was floated. Greed is good. The share markets were a wild ride.
2: 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Stock prices plummeted.
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0: Couple from Deep Purple now, kicking it off with the classic Child in Time. Follow it up with Jenny, Take a Ride.

0: penis.
1: Yeah, 88.7 Adelaide's Coast FM, Spectrum with Dave Hall, Deep Purple. We had a couple of tracks from them. We had the classic Child in Time, and that one, Jenny Take a Ride, of course, originally by Mitch Ryder and the Detroit Wheels. Well, coming up, what have we got now? We've got Brother T and the Family, Faces and the Party Boys, possibly squeeze in some Hoodoo Gurus. This is Christine Perfect. I'd rather go blind.

0: Yeah, that's the Faces and Memphis. Not a bad cover. Before that, we had Brother T and the Family and Stranger. I think they're from Germany. Christine Perfect were also in there with I'd Rather Go Blind, because Christine Perfect is otherwise known as Christine McVie of Fleetwood Mac fame. That was her original name. I don't know if it was her original name, but that's what she used when she was doing her solo stuff. All right, you're listening to 88.7 Adelaide's Coast FM. I've got Hoodoo Gurus coming up, Party Boys, and a bit of Hush.
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0: Yeah, Australian group Hush, Glad All Over. And before that, we had the Party Boys in there. He's Going to Step on You Again. And the Hoodoo Gurus, Miss Free Love, 1969. 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
0: Now, the National Railway Museum of 76 Lipson Street, Port Adelaide, is holding their annual Heritage Transport Expo on the weekend of 10th and 11th of October from 10 a.m. to 4:30 p.m. Loads of memorable and rare transport examples on show. The SA Bus Preservation Group will be an attraction with two historic buses on display and two heritage buses doing shuttle trips around the streets of Port Adelaide. All rides are free. So the classic 1950s-style diesel rail cars will be taking visitors for rides, with the historic Country Bluebird on Saturday and the Suburban Red Hens running on Sunday. And, of course, their popular small blue steam engine Bub will be running around the site. Children love it. Catering on site from Prospect Scouts and Westlakes Rotary will be available. You can pre-book online via the NRM website. FPOS or cash are also accepted at the gate. For more info, call Officer Bob Sampson on 0417 800 224. Now, the Rotary Club of Coromandel Valley invites you to the Giant Plant Sale on Saturday the 24th of October from 8:30 a.m. to 1:30 p.m. at Waite Street Reserve, Blackwood. 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Caring for our community, that's 88.7 Adelaide's Coast FM. Got some Angels coming up, some MySex, Hunters and Collectors, and some Pink Floyd eventually. Here's the Angels. This is Mr. Damage.

0: Yeah, Jimmy Barnes and Cry to Me. Before that, we had Hunters and Collectors. Do You See What I See? A live version. And My Sex with Computer Games off the album. It's 3:46 here at Adelaide's Coast FM.
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0: Pink Floyd now from the album Pulse, double live album, Comfortably Numb.

Yeah, well, that's it for Spectrum for another Saturday. Hope you've enjoyed the music. I know I've enjoyed presenting it to you. Thanks for the people who sent in phone calls. I was talking about called me and said they were enjoying the show. All right, very good. Well, I'll be back again, of course, next week to do it all over again, all being well. Don't forget, coming up tonight on Coast FM is Let's Get the Party Started with Brian Verko and Lambo's Party Mix at 9 p.m. with Lambo, of course. Have a great night listening to Coast FM, and stand by for Peter Benn with Lost Hits and Memories. 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
1: A bit cool and a bit cloudy today, even a few spots of rain earlier on in the day. Partly cloudy tomorrow for Sunday, up to around 20. Down to 11 overnight, cloud clearing and 20 on Monday. And I guess there'll be cloud coming back again on Tuesday, a shower or two, and again around 20. Currently 16 degrees. Thanks, Dave Hall. Another Spectrum. Lots of good music right across the, Spectrum. And he's back to do it again next Saturday afternoon between 2 and 4.
0: 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They were lost.
2: All those moments will be lost in time.

family, Marcia Hines, Stephen Bishop, Earl Grant, and Gallagher and Lyle, the Beach Boys, and a long-lost novelty hit featuring a former member of The Mixtures, to get you thinking. An interesting TV memory, too, a bit later on, with a series set in a law school and starring John Houseman. See if it rings a bell. See what I did there when you hear the opening theme a bit later on. In the meantime, let's kick off The Lost Ones now with Kenny Rogers and the First Edition, The Coast FM 88.7.

88.7 Adelaide's Coast FM, and Rewan there from Brian Cadd. You probably recognise the voice, enjoying some moonshine. Also, Kenny Rogers, the first edition group formed in the late 60s, made up mostly of former members of the new Christie Minstrels. Something's burning. Yes, if anything's burning in my house, it's usually my cooking. One thing I can't do is cook. Well, just one of many things I can't do, really. I can't even cook eggs very well. That's because I hate the beating part. You could say I'm whisk averse. 9 past 4.

0: Adelaide's Coast FM 88.7. That's Shane, British singer whose full name is Shane Hales, and St. Paul was a tribute to Paul McCartney and was released around the time when the Paul is Dead rumours were fairly rife, and the song went to number one in New Zealand near 1969. Didn't do an awful lot here though, another one of those non-lost hits, unless you live in New Zealand, of course. Before that, the Partridge Family and the Sunshine. It's a quarter past four.
1: 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All were only transmitting in AM mono. It had been that way for 40 years.
2: 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At the moment, it's on 87 degrees.
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Adelaide's Coast FM, 88.7, Peter Benn playing Lost Hits and Memories, thanks to the Summit and Bar and Bistro. And Lost Hit there from the Peppermint Rainbow from around the late 60s, will you be staying after Sunday? And Marsha Hines, Until Your Love Broke Through, it's 24 past 4. TV memory not far away. To get us there, here's Stephen Bishop from Tootsie, Coast FM, 88.7.

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3: 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Unlike any other schooling that you have ever known before.

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0: Adelaide's Coast FM 88.7. That's Wind, an American group featuring Tony Orlando on lead vocals. Make Believe from 1968. And that was well before he found Dawn, of course, in the early 70s. And Tony says that the late 60s was a dark time in his life for some reason. So in his case, it really was darkest before dawn. And Stephen Bishop's It Might Be You from the movie Tootsie, which came out in 1982. And the song was nominated for an Academy Award, but lost out to Up Where We Belong from an officer and a gentleman. I'm sure they weren't pleased. And do you remember The Paper Chase, the 1970s American series based on the novel of the same name, and a 1973 film as well? It followed the lives of law student James T. Hart and his classmates at an unnamed law school, which was modelled on Harvard. And James entered the prestigious law school specifically to study with Professor Charles W. Kingsfield, played by John Houseman, and he was the world's leading authority on contract law. Meantime, James worked part-time at Ernie's Tavern to help pay his way through school, and The Paper Chase lasted only one season initially, from 1978 to 1979, before being cancelled due to poor ratings. But then the cable channel Showtime revived the series. In 1983, they snapped it up and it ran for three more years. And the theme song for The Paper Chase was performed by Seals and Crofts. It's 26 to 5.
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88.7 Adelaide's Coast FM, nice song from Earl Grant, and The End was an American singer, had quite a bit of success in the 50s and 60s mainly, and also did some acting, appearing in the movie It Takes a Thief in 1969, and he tragically died at the age of only 39 when his car ran off the road in New Mexico. Helen Reddy in there as well. I'm Woman, she said she wrote the song back in 1971 when she couldn't find enough songs to include on her first album. I don't know how to love him, she was saying. I don't know how to squeeze it in either, but good thing she did. She was looking for songs that reflected a positive self-image that she felt she'd gained from participation in the women's liberation movement back then. And the song won her a Grammy in 1972. 18 to 5 is Gallagher and Lyle, Coast FM.

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0: Adelaide's Coast FM, 88.7, Lost Heads and Memories, thanks to the Summit and Bar and Bistro. There's America's Source with No Name from the early 70s. You know what that song's about? No idea, personally. In fact, not many people know. Even Dewey Bunnell, who wrote the song, isn't entirely sure. Gallagher and Lyle before that. And Lena, it's 10 to 5.
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Adelaide's Coast FM 88.7, so bubblegum there from the Ohio Express, Love Equals Love, and Evan Jones, Australian singer best known for co-writing the Push Bike song with his brother Idris, who was with the Mixtures at the time, and Don't You Love Summertime, his solo song from 1981, not exactly a classic, but a bit of fun, probably haven't heard it for a while, and yes, the weather's warming up at last, and bits and pieces anyway, so it'll soon be time to get back out in the water and start sunbathing. Only early days, but my wife isn't very happy that the lady next door keeps sunbathing in the nude in her backyard. Personally, I'm on the fence.

88.7 Adelaide's Coast FM. That's MFSB, which stands for Mother, Father, Sister, Brother. And we're basically a pool of 30-plus studio musicians with the lead vocals provided by the Three Degrees. And TSOP is an acronym for the Sound of Philadelphia. And it was the theme song for the American TV music show Soul Train. Beach Boys in there too, and Don't Go Near the Water. May not be too many going near the water. Tomorrow, another coolish day, 20 degrees after 11 overnight. Fairly cloudy, cloud clearing, they're telling us, and 20 on Monday, and a shower or two, and 20 on Tuesday. Warming up a bit, you'll be pleased to hear as the week progresses. Currently, it's 15 degrees. Lost hits and memories, thanks to the Summit and Bar and Bistro at the Summit and Surf Life Saving Club. And coming up, more lost hits from Blue Mink, John English, the Ritchie family, the Osmond family, the Seekers, and Nick Gilder, and a classic TV show from the late 50s, early 60s, starring John Forsyth in our TV memory this hour. But before all of that, here's a 70s lost hit from David Soul, Coast FM 88.7.

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Number 2 was Afternoon Delight by the Starland Vocal Band, and number 1 was Rick Dee's Disco Duck. Yeah, it might be just me, but I like all of those songs. David Soul before that, and Going In With My Eyes Open. Nearly 5:15, John English coming up soon. First, here's something wacky from Blue Mick, Coast FM.

Ever used a pencil to rewind a cassette? Then you'll remember some of these. 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

0: Adelaide's Coast FM 88.7 Lost Hits and Memories, thanks to the Suburban Bar and Bistro, and good Aussie Lost Hit there from John English. That's Hollywood 7 there. Before that, Blue Mink, the band featured Roger Cook, who wrote and produced a lot of songs for other artists, collaborating with Roger Greenaway, and the two Rogers themselves formed a duet in the late 60s, calling them David and Jonathan, and had the hit song Lovers of the World Unite, and a couple of other minor hits as well, and Wacky Wacky. Bit of fun, 21 past five.
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0: there, kid, and you are with the rest of us.
1: 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There's old 55 on the prowl. Now, the babies, isn't it time? Speaking of which, don't forget daylight saving commences at 2 o'clock tomorrow morning. So the clocks need to go forward 1 hour before you go to bed tonight. And I was just talking to Jim on the phone a little while ago about daylight saving and what a pain it is having to change all the clocks and readjust the body clock as well. And he was saying he used to work in a clock factory, but he quit when the guy sitting across from him was making faces. 29 to 6.

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0: 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Peter Ben playing Lost Hits and Memories, thanks to the Summit and Bar and Bistro there, the Osmonds. I Can't Stop. No doubt there's something you can take with that. And Richie Family, the best disco in town. And the opening to Bachelor Father, the late 50s, early 60s sitcom, following the adventures of Bentley Gregg, played by John Forsythe, a wealthy bachelor attorney living in Beverly Hills, who assumes the responsibility of raising his young niece Kelly after her parents died in a car accident. And his job wasn't too hard when Kelly was a little girl, but got a lot more complicated, of course, when she became a teenager. And other characters in the show included houseboy Peter Tong, teenage neighbour and Kelly's on-and-off boyfriend, Howard Meacham, Kelly's best friend Ginger, and Jasper the dog. And there were quite a few guest stars in Bachelor Father, including people like Bill Bixby, Mary Tyler Moore, Jack Benny, and Frankie Lane. And the show ran from 1957 to 1962. Good memory, 23 to 6.
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Good loss to you there from Nick Gilder. He was a Canadian singer who was formerly lead vocalist with the band Sweeney Todd in the mid-70s, and he had quite a few solo hits in the late 70s, including Hot Child in the City. Probably recall that one in about 1978, and that song Time After Time. And The Seekers, I Can't Make Up My Mind. Some would say that that sounds a bit like me, but really if one more person calls me indecisive, I don't know what I'll do. Lost Hits and Memories, thanks to the Sunburn Bar and Bistro at the Sunburn Surf Lifesaving Club. They're open from Wednesday to Sunday for lunch or dinner. 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And why not consider social membership too, where you'll receive 10% off every visit. 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That's 12 to 6.

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Now, the Twilight's 2,000 weeks and years, that works out to, not too hard. Also, Lee Garrett, knew my everything. It's 3 minutes to six.

Adelaide's Coast FM 88.7, Lost Air there from David McWilliams, singer-songwriter from Northern Ireland, and the day is Pearly Spencer. Brian Virko is about to get the party started. Have a good night, and I'll talk to you again next week.

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1: We're dropping down to an overnight low of 11 tomorrow morning and a max of 20 degrees ahead of us. Chance of 1 millimetre of rain, I reckon about a 30% chance. So chances are 70% chance it won't rain. Yay. Well, good evening. Welcome to Let's Get the Party Started with me, Brian, and with you right through to 9 tonight. So if you want to give us a call any time between now and 9pm, 8371 1000 is the number to do it on. Give us a call and say g'day, and I'll say g'day right back to you. A big thanks to Peter Benn for another Lost Hits and Memories, and you can catch Peter next Saturday afternoon between 4 and 6pm. Let's get the music started, shall we, with a Good Golly Miss Molly. This is Gene Vincent. A very good evening to you.

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I just love the way that song finishes. Let's get the party started. The program is with me, Brian, right through to 9 o'clock. And there was a Vibrance with Don't Let Your Left Hand Know. We had Peter Nelson and the Castaways with Old Man Mose. Eddie Cochran, Summertime, Something Else. And Gene Vincent started the program this evening with Good Golly. Miss Molly, 10 minutes after 6, back into the music right now with the Stones.

88.7 Adelaide's Keys to FM. Good evening. You're with Brian with Let's Get the Party Started right through till 9 o'clock tonight. And that was the marvellous, what do you call it, Harmonies of the Hollies there with Judy Can't Find Love. No, she can't. Oh, never mind. There you go. Listen to Me, it's called, actually. PJ Proby in there with Hold Me. We had the Dave Clark 5 with A Little Bit Now. And the Rolling Stones with Carol, 21 minutes after 6. Good evening to Emma. Hello, Emma. She's busy cleaning her room and bopping around to the music. So here's one you may bop around a little bit more to. Here's Cliff Richard. Do you want to dance? Hey, do you?

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88.7 Adelaide's Coast FM. Leslie Gore there with My Town, My Guy and Me. We had Millie Smallwood, Let the Four Winds Blow. Cole Joy going down to see Miss Brown and Cliff Richard with Do You Wanna Dance. 6:31, good evening to Tim from Normanville. Thanks for your call, Cobber. Great to hear from you. And yes, you're tapping your feet about the place. So if you want to give me a call, 8371 1000, anywhere between now and nine, not the other way around. And don't forget, daylight saving starts tomorrow, so you've got to put your clocks forward. Yeah, never mind. Just think it right at the end when you save an hour. All right, he's back in the music right now. This is Roy Orbison. No, it's not. Lonnie Lee. Roy's coming up after Lonnie. This is Dirty, Dirty Feeling.

Very good evening to you. You tuned into 88.7 Adelaide's Coast FM, and the program's called Let's Get the Party Started with me, Brian, and I'm with you right through till nine. And there was Bobby Rydell with That Old Black Magic. We had Chuck Berry, Maybelline, Roy Orbison, What Did I Say, and Lonnie Lee with Dirty, Dirty Feeling. It's 6:41. Plenty of music still to come, so let's keep it rolling. Here's the Fireballs.

0: 88.7 Adelaide's KSFM. Good evening. You're listening to Let's Get the Party Started with me, Brian, and I'm with you right through to 9. And that was, who was that, Brian? That was Colin Cook with Heebie Jeebies. And before that, we had the Kodaks with Little Boy and Girl. Jean McDaniels with a song that I really just love, You Can Have Her. And the Fireballs with A Bottle of Wine. Hopefully you're consuming a bottle of wine or two, or maybe a glass of lemonade. A lebediddle. Well, if you're having a party, hope you're having a great one. And tuned in to KSFM. And as I said, don't forget, put your clocks forward an hour. Though slap, don't say that, Brian. People get upset when you... Well, I don't know whether the clocks... Sorry, the curtains really do fade, do they? I've never really tested it. And I know the farmers say that the cows don't milk. Oh, never mind. Normie Rowe coming up right now with Jump Back.
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Good old Aussie music on 88.7 Adelaide's Keys to FM. Billy Thorpe there with Dancing in the Street. Brian Davies, Ladder of Love. We had Normie Rowe with a Jump Back. More music right now from La Bamba, the album La Bamba. Richie Valens, this is the Paddywhack song.

Richie Valens there with the Paddy Wax song. It's 7 o'clock here on Adelaide's Coast. 14 degrees, dropping down to around about 11 overnight. Now we're going to head over to England with the pretty things, the Yardbirds, the Animals and the Beatles. So let's start off with the pretty things. Just don't bring me down.

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You smiled at me, baby, and I could see my life planned out ahead. You took my hand and it felt so good, and this is

88.7 Adelaide's Keys to Vim. There's some tracks for you. The Beatles with Everybody's Trying to Be My Baby. We had The Animals, Baby Let Me Take You Home. The Yardbirds with I'm a Man. And The Pretty Things, Don't Bring Me Down. 9 minutes after 7 o'clock here. That was a good little four-pack from the overseas. The British invasion in the 60s was absolutely brilliant. I loved it. Anyway, back into the music right now. The Mixtures with their great version of music. Music. Music. Music. This is just what we're here for. Music.

Tony Barber there with No, No, No. We had Easy Die, a track I haven't heard from for ages, with Incense. The Velvettes with the original version of Needle in a Haystack. And with the Mixtures with Music, Music, Music. It's 19 minutes after 7. Anybody feeling hungry? Feel like some shortening bread? I don't

0: Tony Shepherd there with A Million Drums, and Bill Haley with Birth of the Boogie. We had Joanne Campbell with What's the Matter with Your Baby, and who was in there also? Tony Crombie. Tony Crombie and his Rockets with Shortening Bread Rock. Good evening to Anna down there at Blair Athol. Thank you so much for your call, Anna. You have yourself a wonderful night. And yeah, and if you're having a party tonight, good on you. Have a little sip for me, won't you? although I'm having an absolute ball in here playing the music for you. Like this is, one of my favourite ladies coming up right now. So hopefully you enjoy this one.
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0: Ah, good one, Brian. Maybe I'll try this. That's betterer.

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darling. Bomb, ba ba bomb, ba bomb, ba bomb, bomb. And my honey, ram a lama ding dong, forever. And when I say dip, dip, dip, dip, dip, you know I mean it from the bottom of my boogity, boogity, boogity shoe.

Adelaide's finest there, the Masters Apprentices with Undecided, Freddie Cannon with Buzz Buzz A Diddlet, we had Barry Mann with Who Put The Bump, and Connie Francis with Hollywood. It is 21 minutes before 8 o'clock here on Adelaide's Keys to Him. Good evening, you're with Brian, right through to 9 with Let's Get The Party Started. If you want to give us a call anytime, you can feel like you can do so, 8371 1000. The Small Faces right now. Bit of lazy Sunday afternoon, eh? What do you think?

0: Hi, my name's Maggie. I live at North Brighton. I've only recently discovered Coast FM. I think it's fantastic.
1: Well, I make it all right.

Oh, could that lady sing or what? Kathy Kirby there with Let Me Go, Lover. PJ Proby, I know I played him before, but I'll throw in another one. What the Hay. Lonely Weekends, we had Mike Sarn. Remember that fella brought out Kumar Sarn? Yeah. So, well, that was him singing New Orleans. And the Small Faces with Lazy Sunday Afternoon. It's 10 minutes before 8 o'clock. Good evening to Michael. Thanks for your call, Mike. He's in his office working away and bopping around as well. So, I suppose you can bop and work, can't you? Yeah, why not? All right, let's get back into the music. Do you remember the Hendry Sisters? You do? Ah, well, sing along to this then.

88.7 Adelaide's Keys to Vim. This is Let's Get the Party Started with Brian. And I'm with you through till 9. And it's I've got an hour to go because it's spot on 8 o'clock. It was the Beach Boys there with Help Me Rhonda. We had Johnny Tillotson with Cutie Pie, the Diamonds, Little Darlin', and the Hendry Sisters going way back with Bimbo. Good evening to Les. Lee from Westlakes. I'll get it right in a minute. Lee from Westlakes, thank you so much for your call, Lee. And, good fun. All right, I've got 72 songs to get through tonight. Hopefully I'll get through them all. I'm not quite sure. I'll go close, I know that. But if I stop talking, I might. Thurston Harris now, Dance On Little Girl. Good evening to you. Hope your evening's going well.

0: The Vibrance there with the letter song, Bobby Day with the Hucklebucky. Honeysuckle Baby, get it right now. Honeysuckle Baby at Rivington's with Unchained My Heart. And Thurston Harris with Dance On, Little Girl, 10 minutes after 8. Good afternoon, good evening, good morning, all that sort of stuff to Shirley from Seaford. Thank you very much for your call, Shirley. And she's mentioning she hadn't heard much on the Teely or radio about daylight savings. But yes, we do push our clocks forward 1 hour tonight, or do it whenever you want. At your leisure, I say. Yes, indeed, more music coming up right. Del Shannon, hats off to Larry.
1: Once I had a pretty girl.

What an absolute supergroup they were. Hey, Cream with I Feel Free. The Easy Beats with Sorry. Fruiting the Dreamers doing the Freddy. And Del Shannon with Hats Off to Larry. 20 minutes after 8. Good evening to you if you're having a party. All the very best to you. Have a good one. Party on. There you go. More music coming up from the we've got The Who, the Everly Brothers, Roy Orbison again, and lots more. So let's keep it going, shall we, with The Who.

0: Star. 88.7 Adelaide's Keys to FM. Good evening. This is Let's Get the Party Started with Brian. And there was Donnie Brooks with Oh You Beautiful Doll. We had Roy Orbison before that with Twinkle Toes. Everly Brothers with Muskrat and The Who with The Kids Are All Right. It is 8.30. 30 minutes to go, so I better get back into the music. What do you reckon? Yeah, Crash Craddock. Well, don't you know?
1: When I was down that lonesome road, a lot of things I didn't know. There's one thing that I...

be your lover and your slave. Give you anything you crave.

Good evening. You're listening to 88.7 Adelaide's Keys to Birmingham with Brian right through to a nine with Let's Get the Party Started. And that was a double from Elvis. We had Memphis, Tennessee, the last one there. Before that, Finders Keepers. Then we had Bobby Darin with Bull Moose and Crash Craddock with Well, Don't You Know. 8:39. Time for more music. I think I'm going to get to my 72 that I've already planned. So there you go. Hopefully I will. Now here's the Stones singing the Beatles.

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0: More music more often here on 88.7 Adelaide's Keys to FM. And that was the Chiffons doing the Locomotion. Little Richard in there as well with Long Tall Sally. Helen Shapiro with Walking Back to Happiness. And the Rolling Stones doing their best version of a Beatles track, I Want to Be Your Man. It's 12 minutes before 9. I've got a few songs to go. And don't forget, coming up after 9, Lambo is in. He's going to take you right through to midnight. So stay tuned. The Crystals right now with He's Sure the Boy I Love.
1: 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Thank you.

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There you go. Clive McFadden with Lover Please. We had Ricky Nelson with the Milk Cow Blues. Carl Perkins, Jailhouse Rock. And the Crystals with He Sure, The Boy I Love. 3 minutes before 9 o'clock, time for me to skedaddle. I've had fun with playing music for you for Let's Get the Party Started. Don't forget, Lambo is up next. He's going to take you through till midnight, so stay tuned. Going to leave you with Sam Cooke. And what's he doing? He's doing something or other. Anyway, here's Sam Cooke. Thank you for tuning in and supporting Community Radio. Have yourself a great night, and we'll catch you again. Bye now.

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1: Dead on 9 o'clock here on Adelaide's Coast FM. Here's the forecast for tomorrow. It's going to be cloudy, slight chance of a shower, down to 11, a top of 20. And for Monday, the public holiday, cloud clearing and 20. Tuesday, back to work, a shower or two, also 20. Currently 13 degrees. That's the weather here on Adelaide's Coast FM.
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2: Good evening, Adelaide, and to everyone online around the world. My name is Luke Lambert, a.k.a. Lambo. Welcome to another edition of the Party Mix. Here to entertain you with 3 hours of fantastic hits from the 70s onwards. And we're going to have a lot of fun tonight. But before we do continue on, we want to thank Brian Verko for getting the party started. Lots of fantastic 60s and as well as 50s. Some of the great hits of the early rock and roll era. Who's going to be on next week? My money is on Evie and Kathy. That's the word. So if you want to be sure of that, tune in next Saturday at 6 o'clock. In the meantime, shout outs, 8371 1000, give us a call. As for requests, last week I closed the request line. I think I will open it. There's a few spots available, but this program is going to be jam-packed with stuff that has to do with today's date, the 3rd of October, which, by the way, means one thing. The first weekend of October here in South Australia and throughout most of the country, daylight savings will come into effect. So remember to wind your clocks forward by 1 hour as it will take place at around 2 a.m. All right, let's get it started. As I said, plenty of music to do with today's date. And we're going to kick it off with a birthday for Tommy Lee, probably the most high-profile member of Motley Crue. Of course, he's the drummer in the band. Today, he turns 64. That's right. He was born in 1962. His real name was Thomas Lee Bass. And of all the places he was born in Athens, Greece. Why is that? Because his mother is Greek and his father was over there while serving in the army. There you go. Something you didn't know about. Anyway, it's leading off here on Adelaide's Coast FM as we kickstart our hearts.

live and local 24 hours a day. It's Adelaide's Coast FM and Hush doing the old Boney Maroney off their album Rough, Tough and Ready from the mid-70s. And here on Lambo's Party Mix, we're getting ready to bring you lots of fantastic hits and music to do with today's date. And, yeah, I've got a whole stack load. I'll probably be mentioning something almost every time I talk. In fact, we've got another birthday for you, and it's a little milestone birthday for this guy. He turns 55 today. The guy's name is Kevin Richardson. He's a member of one of the most popular boy bands of the 90s, the Backstreet Boys. And they're here now on Adelaide's Coast FM with a song from their Millennium album, Larger Than Life. Yeah.

0: was wonderful.
1: Bravo.
0: I love that.
1: Oh, it was great.
0: Well, it was pretty good.
1: Well, it wasn't bad.
0: Well, there were parts of it that weren't very good.
1: It could have been a lot better.
0: I didn't.

Going back to 1989, then Gian with Wait on Adelaide's Coast FM. Well, we're not going to wait here on Lambo's Party Mess. We're going to keep on going with the music. And for those of you playing at home, before Gian was Metro Station and Shake It. And we're definitely going to shake it too as we go into a double play from No Doubt to celebrate the birthday of its lead singer, Gwen Stefani, who was born on this day in 1969. 57 years of age, I tell you what, she does not look it. She certainly doesn't. Probably at least 20 years younger. Then again, makeup is a hell of a thing. All right, these two tracks are from the Tragic Kingdom album, which came out about 30 years ago. We're leading it off with Sunday Morning, which certainly ain't too far away. Adelaide's Coast FM.

double case of No Doubt on Adelaide's Coast FM, and both from the album Tragic Kingdom. Of course, Just a Girl is what Gwen Stefani is, and it's her 57th birthday today. Happy birthday to her. Of course, born Gwen Renee Stefani. She was once married to Gavin Rossdale, the lead singer of the British rock band Bush, and is currently married to Blake Shelton. Those of you playing at home, you're on Lambo's Party Mix. Let's continue on. We'll go back to this century and bring you some Jet in the form of a cold hard bitch. This one goes out to all those women. I won't say any more. You're on Adelaide's Coast FM. You can call in for a shout out, 8371 1000. That is our number. Give us a call. Also, remember, this is the daylight saving long weekend, so we remind you to wind your clocks forward by 1 hour before you go to bed tonight, because we're going to lose an hour. But don't worry, we've got a day off on Monday. How good is that? Anyway, let's rock on.

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That's Owl City, along with Carly Rae Jepsen, and they're having a good time here on Adelaide Coast FM, and I'm having a good time. Hopefully you are as well. This is Lambo and the Party Mix going through to midnight, playing lots of fantastic party hits from the 70s right through to the present. And we'll be celebrating music that has to do with today's date, the 3rd of October. You realise, ladies and gentlemen, we're now into the final quarter of 2026. And didn't think it was just not that long ago when we were celebrating the new year. I think every year is getting quicker and quicker as time rolls on. Anyhow, I got another birthday for you, and it is for a fellow by the name of Jake Shears, who was born Jason Sellards on this day in 1978. If you do your maths, that makes him 48 years of age. And he's the front man for this New York group known as the Scissor Sisters. They have a bit of a funky 70s feel about it in this song, which is I Don't Feel Like Dancing, which is not true. Adelaide's Coast FM.

That's Wendy Matthews here on Adelaide's Coast FM. Let's Kiss Like the Angels Do. What a fantastic track there out of the 90s. We certainly have had some great Aussie talent over the years, in every decade, mind you. And you're going to hear plenty of them on Lambo's Party Mix throughout the night and in subsequent weeks. You better believe it. All right, we go to an album that was released on this day back in 1975. It was the seventh studio album for a band that was titled the loudest rock band in the world. That is The Who, and the big single from it was Squeezebox. It's a bit of a euphemism, if I'm right, or an innuendo. When you listen to the lyrics, you'll hear all about it, and then you'll be thinking very differently. Here it is on Adelaide's

You're on Adelaide's Coast FM, live and local 24/7. And of course, Train showing us 50 ways to say goodbye. Very dastardly of them. Anyway, you're on Lambo's Party Mix. If you just tuned in, how you doing? My name's Luke Lambert, a.k.a. Lambo. You've just missed 1 hour of fantastic hits, including Jive Bunny and the Master Mixes from way back, 1989. And That's What I Like was a compilation of some great 50s and 60s hits all mashed together, all running on the same sort of rhythm, and very many artists in there, including two artists who have birthdays today. One of them was Eddie Cochran, who was born on this day in 1938. Sadly, though, was tragically killed in a collision, and he was only just 21 years of age. This is going back to way back to 1960. But of course, his one of his most famous singles, "Summertime Blues," the riff was in that Jive Bunny mix. And the other artist, well, he's well and truly alive, and he's celebrating his 85th birthday. He was born Ernest Evans, but we know him best as Chubby Checker, and he featured quite prominently in that single. So we say happy birthday to him, and we'll say a few more birthdays a little bit later on. But in the meantime, I think we'll return to the early 2000s to a Brisbane pop duo by the name of Aniki. And this was their first breakout single from their little album called Words in Place of Objects. And here on Adelaide's Coast FM, we are pleased to meet you, especially if it's the first time you're listening.

That's Maximilian on Adelaide's Coast FM. A great little remix of the Marvin Gaye classic Sexual Healing. Came out around about 30-odd years ago and was pretty much a one-hit wonder for them, I have to say. You're on Lambo's Party Mix, entertaining you with all sorts of genres. And don't forget, you can call in for a shout-out, 8371-1000. As for requests, I might be able to sneak in one, possibly two. It is pretty much jam-packed here with music to do with today's date. And as I said, there's been a fair few birthdays. Here's another one for you. Turning 59 today is a frontman by the name of Chris Collingwood, who is an American singer, best known as the lead singer of a band known as Fountains of Wayne. And back around 2003, they had a huge hit with this one, Stacey's Mum, Dirty Fantasy, Adelaide's Coast FM.

Fleetwood Mac on Adelaide's Coast FM. Go Your Own Way, one of the many great hits off the Rumours album. The lead vocalist on that track, of course, none other than Lindsay Buckingham. And guess what? Yes, folks, it's his birthday today. He's 77, and I would say some of you are asking why not put him as the triple play for tonight's episode of The Party Mix. Well, I have good reason why I didn't choose him, because there's another artist, a legend, who is no longer with us. It's a posthumous birthday, and you'll hear him in about just under 10 minutes from now. And for those of you listening just before Fleetwood Mac, of course, Little River Band, the extended version of Playing to Win. And of course, that was back when John Farnham was the lead vocalist. And of course, he's not doing too great following his surgery for mouth cancer. And we all hope that he's pulling through at the moment. Unfortunately, Johnny won't be singing ever again, which is pretty sad. Anyhow, we will continue on. We'll change up the genre a little bit, bring you a bit of some 90s pop, if you will. And then again, this kind of music doesn't totally have a real distinct genre. It's the Chemical Brothers on Adelaide's Coast FM. You may have heard these guys before, a few tracks of theirs. This one was a pretty successful hit there in 1997, titled Block Rockin' the Beats. Enjoy.

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Best of My Love. Some great 70s disco pop there. You're on Lambo's Party Mix. We've passed the halfway point of the program and it's been a whole lot of fun so far. Let's hope the next 90 minutes will be just as good. It's now time for the triple play and it is a posthumous birthday triple play for one of the greatest blues guitarists of all time. I'm talking about none other than Stevie Ray Vaughan, who was born on this day in 1954. Today would have been his 72nd birthday. Sadly, he passed away in a helicopter crash on the 27th of August in 1990. He was just 35 years old and was really coming into his own at the time, becoming mainstream, if anything, and some great tracks out there have his signature on it. He even was the lead guitarist in the David Bowie song Let's Dance and contributed to most of the tracks on that particular album. That's something I only just discovered myself during the week. And when you hear it now, next time you hear Let's Dance from David Bowie and you hear the guitar, you'll know that that's definitely Stevie Ray Vaughan. Anyway, that was back in 1983, and in that very same year, he pretty much went mainstream with the album Texas Flood. And we're going to bring you three tracks now from that album, and the last one's going to be the title track itself. However, it's not going to be from the album. It's going to be a live performance on this occasion. So let's get it underway here on Adelaide's Coast FM, a triple play in tribute to the late Stevie Ray Vaughan, starting with Pride and Joy.

A triple play in tribute to the late, great Stevie Ray Vaughan here on Adelaide's Coast FM. Three tracks that featured in his breakout album in 83, Texas Flood. Starting with Pride and Joy. In the middle there, a short little two-minute number, Love Struck Baby. And then the title track itself, which normally on the album is around about 5 minutes long, but this one runs for almost 10 minutes. It was the live version of Texas Flood done at the El Macambo back there in the 80s. And just think, had he not died in that helicopter crash in 1990, how far would his career have gone? Probably still be playing today, still be well remembered. And I just had that funny feeling that the 90s would have been tailor-made for his sound. And unfortunately, we'll never know what it will be like. However, the legacy continues, and of course he's got an older brother, Jimmy Vaughan, who is an accomplished guitarist in his own right and is a former member, or perhaps a current member, if you will, of the band known as the Fabulous Thunderbirds. And I've played them on the program before. Anyway, we say rest in peace to Stevie Ray Vaughan, and may his music live on. All right, here on Lambo's Party Mix, let's continue now. Here's another artist who's no longer with us, Margaret Ehrlich, the Kiwi singer who moved to Australia, had a few hits. This one, probably her number one hit, and appropriately titled Number One, also known as Remember When We Danced All Night. And we certainly will here on Adelaide's Coast FM as we dance into daylight saving. Don't forget, wind your clocks forward by 1 hour tonight.

There's another one who's having a birthday today. Ashley Simpson on Adelaide's Crest FM with La La. It's her 42nd birthday today. And of course, she's the younger sister of singer and actress Jessica Simpson. And through her marriage at the moment to Evan Ross, she is also now the daughter-in-law of none other than Diana Ross. So there you go. Some great connections there. If they ever have children, they're going to have some pretty good pedigree, you have to say. Anyway, you're on Lambo's Party Mix. Closing in on the end of the second hour already. It has been going gangbusters at the moment. And we feel that the music's going to get bigger. Just like the Nips, according to Mental as Anything, this great classic from the late 70s is here for you now on Adelaide's Coast FM as you enjoy the Party Mix for another hour.

Live and local, 24 hours a day, Adelaide's Coast FM, and the Party Boys, led by none other than Swanee, a man who's graced the studios of Coast FM on occasions before. And of course, they were covering the Argent classic, Hold Your Head Up. Before that, another sort of cover. In a way, it was a cover of two songs. Kid Rock, doing All Summer Long. It features the riff from Werewolves of London by the late Warren Zevon, and of course has also got a very strong tribute to Sweet Home Alabama from Lynyrd Skynyrd. All right, if you just tuned in, how you doing? My name's Lambo, and I'm the host of the Party Mix every Saturday night from 9 to midnight, playing all the great classics from the 70s right through to the present, and also playing hits that has to do with today's date. Before we continue, though, I should point out I am closing the request line now. I haven't had any tonight, but with plenty of music to come, it is completely chock-a-block. We go back to On This Day in 1999 when Tom Jones released an album called Reload, and it went to number one in the UK on this particular day. And he made history becoming the singer, or the oldest artist to score a UK number one album. On this occasion, he joined up with Moose T to perform Sex Bomb here on Adelaide's Coast FM.

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1: Guys.

That's Mika on Adelaide's Coast FM with Grace Kelly. And, of course, paying homage to the late Princess, and also paying homage to the late Freddie Mercury of Queen in that particular song. That came out, I think, around 2007. You're on Lambo's Party Mix. And here's another album that was released on this day in 1980. The album name is very unique, Zenyatta Mondatta. And you wonder, what on earth does that mean? Anyway, regardless, it's from The Police. And they had a few tracks that were quite successful on it. One of them was Do-Do-Do-Do, Da-Da-Da-Da. But on this occasion, I'm going to play the other track that was a hit. Don't Stand So Close to Me, a song about the forbidden love between teacher and student. Pay attention to the lyrics, won't you, as you enjoy this track here on Adelaide's Coast FM.

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88.7 Adelaide's Coast FM. There's a rare one for you. The Psychedelic Furs doing the title track to the soundtrack of the movie Pretty in Pink. Of course, starred Molly Ringwald, John Cryer, and a host of others from the Brat Pack era. You're on Lambo's Party Mix with only 30 minutes to go. And then coming up after midnight, it's going to be a special two-hour edition of Good Morning Starshine with Deborah Ann. Hopefully she remembers that she's only doing 2 hours. In the meantime, though, we are going to bring you a 70s double play in tribute to one of the lead singers of The Cars. Well, it's not Rick Ocasek on this occasion. It's Benjamin Orr, who I believe it was on this day in 2000 when he passed away from cancer at the age of 53. So we're going to bring you two songs where he's the lead singer, and they're starting off with Just What I Needed here on Adelaide's Coast FM.

A double play from the Cars here on Adelaide's Coast FM. That second track, Let's Go, and from the album Candy O. And both tracks featured lead vocalist Benjamin Orr, who passed away 26 years ago today at the age of 53. You're on Lambo's Party Mix. Going to try and squeeze in as much music as possible now as we go to the 90s. And use Mac Sharam, an Aussie singer who had an album called A Million Year Girl and featured a couple of great tracks on it. This one is titled Be Firm. And we certainly are firmly playing the hits for you here on Adelaide's Coast FM, here on Lambo's Party Mix.

That's Jimmy Barnes on Adelaide's Coast FM doing his cover of What Becomes of the Broken Hearted from his Soul Deeper album in 2000. And prior to that, Jelly Roll with Need a Favour just a couple of years ago on that one. You're on Lambo's Party Mix, just about 10 minutes to go, and we've got a couple more tracks for you that have to do with today's date. And we're going to go right now to on this day in 1994 when the Cranberries released their second studio album, No Need to Argue, following it up on their original album, which was Everybody Else is Doing It, So Why Can't We? And anyway, in this album, they had a couple of very successful tracks like Ode to My Family and this one, Zombie. Yeah, it's very haunting, you have to admit, but it's very much acceptable here on Lambo's Party Mix here on Adelaide's Coast FM.

0: 88.7 Adelaide's Coast FM. Supertramp, Take the Long Way Home. And it's my understanding that that song was released around this time, or on this day, in October of 1979. A great track there. And on that note, it's time for me to take the long way home, because that's been the Party Mix for another weekend. Thank you very much for listening over the last 3 hours. Hope you've all enjoyed the music. Stand by now for the special 2-hour edition of Good Morning Starshine with Deborah Ann. And as always, remember to put your clocks forward 1 hour, because in a couple of hours, daylight saving will come into effect. So, on that note, my name is Lambo. Have fun, stay safe, and I'll catch you next Saturday.
1: You know, I'm not much on speeches, but it's so gratifying to leave you wallowing in the mess you've made. You're screwed. Thank you. Bye.
2: 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I'm going home.
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4: For Sunday, 4th of October, we're expecting a top of 20 and a low of 11, and it will be cloudy with a slight chance of a shower in the late afternoon. Monday, for the long weekend, another top of 20 and a low of 12 with the cloud clearing. And Tuesday, another top of 20, a low of 12 with a shower or two.

Good Morning Starshine is the name of the show. I'm Deborah Ann, and I didn't mention the current temperature is 12 degrees, and it's right on 1 minute past 12 here at the coast. Thank you for joining me. Yes, and I will be here until 3 a.m. because at 2 a.m. it will change to 3 a.m. if you're particular about the exact timing of the changeover for daylight saving time. Thank you, Lambo, for a great party mix. As usual, good songs, and we welcome you back again next Saturday night. Have a great week. And I've got some songs about time and good time. So the word time will be in the song, may not be about time, but good times. And, yeah, so they'll all have time or be about time tonight. And, yes, Lambo was right, I'll be here for 2 hours. And the first song I've got will be Dragon with This Time. 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

Nana Mouskouri there with 4 and 20 hours. She's a Greek singer and was a politician, and she's 92 years old and still going. Yes, what a great song. We had Electric Light Orchestra with One More Time from their Nowhere album, and Every Time I Think of You by the Babies. And, of course, Dragon with This Time started off the set. Up next, we'll have Bill Medley, Jennifer Warnes with Time of My Life from Dirty Dancing Movie, followed by Dr. Hook, Bob Evans and Elvis Presley. So stay tuned at 16 minutes past 12 here on the coast. And if you'd like to give me a call on 8371 1000, I'll give you a shout out. So, yep, I'm Deborah Ann with Good Morning Starshine, playing songs about time because it's daylight savings time tonight. So the sun will rise 1 hour later tomorrow. Yep, here we go with Bill Medley and Jennifer Warnes with Time of My Life.

Bob Evans there with Don't You Think It's Time. We had Dr. Hook with Better Love Next Time as well. It's now 26 minutes past 12 and I'm Deborah Ann with Good Morning Starshine. You're listening to 88.7 Adelaide's Coast FM. I'd like to give a shout out to Fred from Ingle Farm. Soon to come, we'll have Elvis Presley singing It's a Matter of Time. Sunday.

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Petulia Clark there with a Sign of the Times. We had Mango Jerry with In the Summertime and Tab Hunter with I'll Be With You in Apple Blossom Time. Stick around because we've got the Easy Beats, John English, Daddy Cool, and a special one, the song Time Warp coming up. It's 88.7 Adelaide's Coast FM.

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0: astounding. Time is fleeting. Madness takes its toll. But listen closely.
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0: I've got to

Well, wasn't that a good one? Time Warp by Richard O'Brien, Patricia Quinn and Nell Campbell from 1980 or 81 from the Rocky Horror Picture Show. And, yeah, so were you dancing to that? I forgot to get up and do a few moves myself. I was busy putting the CDs in. Anyway, we had Daddy Cool before that with 60 Minute Man and John English with Minutes to Midnight. Well, we're a bit past midnight now. It's 2 minutes to one here. But keep the hits coming. We've got the Carpenters next with It's Gonna Take Some Time. But first I'd like to send a shout out to James from North Haven who gave me a call. Have a great weekend, James. And stay dry out there. Okay, here's the Carpenters. 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

What a big finish there. That was PJ Proby with Give Me Time from 1968. Peter Tilbrook singing The Best Time of My Life and Ross D. Wiley with It Takes Time. It's 11 minutes past one here on the coast. I'm Deborah Ann with Good Morning Starshine singing. No, I'm not singing, but playing songs about time or good times or some time, or it may have hours or the relate to the day or something. But because it's daylight saving time, time to change our clocks in an hour. If you haven't already, the official time is at 2 a.m. Put it 1 hour forward to 3 a.m. and the sun will come up 1 hour later tomorrow morning then. I'd like to give a shout out to Mark from O'Halloran Hill and Emily and Daniel from Morfett.

Dale. And here's a song for Mark that I know he likes. Chicago singing Does Anybody Really Know What Time It Is? 88.7 Coast FM.

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0: Well, that was Jessica Mowboy with the Time After Time song. And we had Styx with singing Too Much Time on My Hands. It's 24 minutes past one here on the coast. 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

Glenn Campbell with By the Time I Get to Phoenix. We had Sir John Rawls with If I Only Had Time. And we started with Bread with The Last Time. It's now 25 minutes to 2 here at the coast. Keeping up the pace, or picking up the pace, I should say. I think it's Dan Daly and Andrew and the Andrew Sisters with In the Good Old Summertime.

0: John Farnham and Human Nature there, singing Every Time You Cry. It's 17 minutes to 2 here at the coast. We've got PDB ready for the next shift at 3 a.m. You may say, think it's early, but no, in about 17 or 18 minutes, it's going to be 3 a.m. Yep. So I'm just popping in to let you know that. And coming up shortly, we'll have Enya singing Only Time.
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Kenny Rogers there for the good times. And we had Don Williams with Tulsa Time and Enya with Only Time. Now we had to put this one in, Zager and Evans in the year 2525.

Well, it's been my pleasure hosting Good Morning Starshine and playing music that shaped a generation. Thank you for your company this morning. I'm Deborah Ann on 88.7 Adelaide's Coast FM saying goodbye for now. I'll be back in a fortnight. Johnson, we will be here next week. Have a wonderful Sunday, and it's on the verge of changing, jumping an hour to 3 a.m. So please welcome PDB for the early Sunday morning show. Bye for now.

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0: 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Adelaide's Coast FM weather.

Sorry about that, folks. My fault completely. We'd better get into the weather and do something properly here. That's the first time I've ever done that. Weather for Sunday, the 4th of October, it's a maximum of 20, minimum of 11. Cloudy, slight chance of a shower. And Monday's looking very similar. Maximum of 20, minimum of 12. Cloud clearing. So, yeah, okay weather for the weekend. And Tuesday's, again, maximum of 20 and minimum of 12. A shower or two, so the showers are going up a little bit. Big thank you to Deborah Ann, another great show in the can for Coast FM and for Deb. I'm filling in just for tonight. You can tell that I might work out how to work all the buttons and that one day. I've been doing this for a little while and maybe that's just how it works sometimes. All right then, folks, let's get into the music. I don't think there's anything else I need to do. And make sure you've turned your watches forward to 3 o'clock. I should have blamed it on that. Should have said, there was a glitch there. It was a 3 o'clock glitch. But anyway, let's get into the music. And given that I was talking about the weather, it's going to be a lovely day. Soul System.

0: Maloko sing it back, the original version there. We had a couple of songs out of the late 90s, early 2000s, all that sort of electronica sort of sound that was doing the rounds about that period of time. Maloko, as I said, REM featuring the great Kate Pearson. Me and Honey, Out of Time, I think that was the album that came off of. And Since I Left You, The Avalanches, and the good old Fatboy Slim there, Don't Let the Man Get You Down, from the 2004 album Palookaville. I just like the name of the album there, Palookaville. And we kicked off the set of music there with Soul System, It's Gonna Be a Lovely Day. And hopefully you're going to have a great day tomorrow. Just talking about days and times and things, I will do a time check. It is 3:23. Remember that, 3:23. So if you're dilly-dallying around and you think it's 2 o'clock, you're wrong. It is daylight saving and the clocks have gone forward. We've mastered our little glitches at the beginning of the program. Everything seems to be going along smoothly. We've got some announcements to do and that, but I should talk a little bit about what we're going to do for the last half hour of the show. Well, not of the whole show. I'll be through to 6 o'clock. But for the next half hour, we're going to do a whole pile of Aussie classic songs. So you stay with the coast, Adelaide's Coast 88.7.
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Rippy-doo, that was the unmistakable voice of Frankie Valli in the Four Seasons. And before, with Marlena, I should add to that, and Brian Poole, Silence is Golden. What beautiful songs from the 60s they are. Let's do another one by Nelson Riddle, Guantanamera. It's an instrumental that's a lovely little song.

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if you have to go down in a sea of love. Phil Phillips there from the late 50s, that beautiful song. And before that, Gontanamera, Nelson Riddle, and Frankie Valli and Brian Paul there, Marlena and Silence is Golden, all big favourite classics that you would expect to hear on Adelaide's Coast FM 88.7. It is PDB. Now we've got past our little glitches from the changeover from 2 to 3 o'clock. We've just sorted all of that out. Mind you, I wonder if the curtains will hold on for the rest of the season, all of that sun, and how the cows will go out there in the paddocks. Isn't that why Queensland doesn't do it? And a big shout out to anyone who's listening who's a Queenslander or is in Queensland, because we do stream all around the world, in fact. All right, folks, we've done sort of quite different genres of music, some electronica and that to start the program off, and some beautiful classics out of the late 50s, early 60s. What should we do now? I did talk about some Australian songs, and that's certainly what I think we should do right this moment. The Black Sorrows, One Driver. Something a little bit more up-tempo.

0: Otis Redding, I need your those arms of mine. These arms of mine, I'll get the name right. And before that was Pretenders, The Thin Line Between Love and Hate, and that's indeed very true, isn't it? And the Black Sorrows kicked off that little set of three songs with A One Driver. Hope you're doing well this Sunday morning. It's 3:48. Just to remind you about, yes, the clock's been moved on. Hopefully, I've done it a couple of times. We try to do our little service to listeners and such. All right then, folks, time is ripping along. We've got a big bracket, seven, and count them, seven Aussie songs in a row, coming up very shortly. But first, these little announcements.
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says Dave. A couple of years, then I disappear to South America. Just like Jim, Dave. A couple of years, then I disappear to South America. Just like Jim, till then.

let me tell you about the New England Highway and the New South Wales rock and roll tribute scene. Comes out of an agent's mind, cut with a backbeat wide and impossible to get around. Strange but knowing, like some wandering tent show, familiar.

0: grainy in the Coral Snakes, soft and sexy sound. In the Morrison Floor Show, are they good, are they bad? Who knows? I've enjoyed a one or two floor shows along the line, so I don't mind admitting that. And before that was Wendy Matthews with Love Will Keep Me Alive, another beautiful, great Australian song. Well, folks, it's just gone 1 minute past 4 o'clock. That first hour has just ripped past. Hope you've enjoyed. It's been a big, wide selection of music. More Australian music to come up very shortly.
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0: Yes, sirree. One country, one great little rock and roll radio station, 88.7 Adelaide's Coast FM. You were having a little bit of a Aussie music festival this evening. A couple of great songs there. And why not? It's Rocktober, isn't it? Rocktober. What did we kick it off with? We kicked it off with Ivor Davies' Ice House, or Flowers, as they were called. It's in my music collection as both with Can't Help Myself. I believe he's in town on a 40th anniversary tour next year sometime. I can't remember the actual venue, but anyway, it'll all be on the intranetty. And after Ivor, we kicked on with, Jenny Morris, Near. It seems so long ago. Not that near, in fact. But, lovely song by Jenny Morris from Honey Child. Great little album, too. And The Angels from Redback Fever, Lying Awake in Bed. So hopefully you're lying awake in bed, listening to the great music, all the great Australian artists going... Beauty, Coast FM, Beauty Peak, BDB. And we had Daryl Braithwaite off of Rise. No, I didn't do Horses. I did Modern Times, which I reckon is another great song, but hopefully you thought that too. And, of course, Midnight Oil with One Country. We've got a few announcements to get through and some valuable information for all of our valued listeners, and then we'll get back to the concert. What are we going to do? We're going to do James Rain Reckless just on the other side of these announcements.
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bring our little Australian Rocktober impromptu concert to an end there. Thank you. And we had James Rain with his song Reckless, done a little bit differently to the sort of radio edit that was out back in the day, if I recall correctly. Hopefully you enjoyed that, and it was a bit of fun, and yeah, good way to pass the time. And talking about the time, it is 4:38 a.m. on Sunday, the 4th of October. Just make sure you've got everything right and that you're not looking at a clock or watch or anything like that that hasn't been moved forward because of daylight saving. It is PDB. I am just doing a little shift here through to 6 o'clock, and Roger will be in, Mr. Reliable will be in later in the morning to keep the music flowing along. All right, what else do we need to do at this time of the morning? I think it's as good a time as any to keep on playing music. We might sort of change up in that. We'll go with Lobo, Me and You, and Our Dog Named Boo.

0: Elton John there with Nikita. The nice little Rocket Man. That's a song I just got it off of Rocket Man, the definitive hits. But he's definitely the nice one. Not that other little individual, the little Rocket Man that keeps on threatening people and blowing things up and blah, blah, blah. But anyway, it's a music show. Hopefully you enjoyed that little break of music. We've got some announcements to do very shortly here on Adelaide's Coast FM. 88.7 is the important number to remember, the number that supplies all the great music free of charge. All you have to do is just tune in and enjoy the music. That's what we're here for. All right, I'll do the announcements and then we're going to do a couple of songs from Radiohead, Augie March. Haven't heard of him for a long time. And James Blunt, Beauty. Let's go.
1: 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Thank you for being with Coast FM Airways. 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

0: James Blunt, Back to Bedlam. Remember that album? Super big, super popular, Out of My Mind. And Augie March from his 2006 album. I love the title of this one, Moo Ya Bloody Choir, I think it is. That's how I'm reading it anyway. Augie March, great song, One Crowded Hour. And as I said before, when we went into that bracket, Radiohead with No Surprises. Okay, folks, you are. It's Disc Gone, 5:01 a.m. 4th of October. So the night, it's absolutely, or I should say the morning, is absolutely ripping through. Hopefully you've enjoyed the music. You are with PDB on Coast FM 88.7. Better just squeeze that in. Roger should be coming up shortly in another hour. I'm going to do some more music, and I've got Moby coming up just on the other side.
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As I say in the classics, a little musical interlude, Francis Goya with Nostalgia, tucked in behind Moby Novio. I was just going to say, during the week, an odd sort of thing happened as I was preparing music and such for the program tonight. It's a funny thing, I kept on pinging George Harrison, which I haven't listened to for yonks and yonks, and particularly the song This Is What Is Life. Just kept on every time I went to do anything or any, you know, work or that, bing, up it comes. And I thought, this is really odd, you know, funny thing. And then I actually noticed there were two other music sort of bands or artists that were kept on coming up. One was the Spotniks. And I thought, oh, I don't really listen to the Spotniks. That's not my cup of tea and that. I wonder why it's coming up. And then the next thing is Spanky.

0: Sputniks with their version of Old Man River, Spanky and the Gang, Autumn Rain, was it? Yesterday's Rain, sorry. And George Harrison with This Is Life. All to you because my computers kept on throwing up those songs. So it's maybe AI was behind it. AI is doing everything. But at least with that one, great arse I haven't listened to for a yonks. Hopefully you enjoyed the George Harrison song. Spanky, great new band that I'm going to go back and listen to. And Sputniks probably had a bit of a rethink of them. All right, folks, what are we going to do for the rest of the program? We're going to take a bit of a U-turn here and go back into the 50s and 60s, but we're going to do a few small breaks and then Roger Whittaker's going to pop up at the other end of them.
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Heavenly Father. Heaven.

That was The Platters with Harbour Lights, taking you straight through to 5:30 a.m. on a Sunday morning. Hopefully, if you just joined us, you're enjoying the music, or it's waking you up, just sweetly taking you in its, your arms and just getting you up out of bed. Or if you've been going working right through the evening, maybe we need to pep it up for you. But we might actually do that. I'll play a little bit faster songs. Oh, sorry, and I should say Barbara Streisand, Papa Can You Hear Me, and Roger Whittaker, some old school there, New World in the Morning. All beautiful voices, absolute. All right, folks, yes, and it is PDB. I will be taking you through for the next half hour, and then Roger Davey will be in the seat, the ever-reliable, ever-deep-voiced Roger Davey with his great selection of music. All right, as I said, we've done the time. You know that it's 88.7 Adelaide's Coast FM. Let's get back into the music. George Baker selection, Paloma Blanca.

As most of you probably already know, I came from the deep south. I'm sure you can't tell by my talking, but I was born in the state of Mississippi, raised in Mississippi and Alabama. And when I was growing up, we didn't have an awful lot to do except a lot of farm chores. And Harold Reed, you know, he's the goofy bass singer with the Statler Brothers. He once told me that if Johnny Cash, Charlie Pride, and myself had picked as much cotton as we said we had, there'd be no more left to pick. But I think I picked my share. And we did an awful lot of singing. And the kind of singing we did sounded...

0: Frank Comstock and his orchestra there with Nice and Easy, which it was, very nice, easy listening. We had George Jones and Tammy Wynette with a little bit of a medley there, Amazing Grace, I'll Fly Away and a few other things, and a bit of an interesting song, The Night Hours with Memphis Blues, and of course George Baker selection kicked that iron off with Paloma Blanca. So we've had heaps of music. I hope you've enjoyed it through. It is gone 5:44 or 5:45 just about here at Adelaide's Coast FM. PDB taking you through to the next 15 minutes on the coast. Roger is in the seat and getting ready. I can see he's roaring to go, so we better keep on going along with music. Got a few little announcements to do. And then we'll come back with Andrew Lloyd Webber, a song from Jesus Christ Superstar. You get a bit of a theory. Sunday morning I'm doing a few songs with a religious theme, but everything's all right. But that's just on the other side of these adverts.
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Willie Nelson always on my mind. Before that was Larry Dalton, I think it is, and his orchestra with Oh My Papa, that tune, you never forget it when you hear it, and Everything's All Right, Andrew Lloyd Webber, which was another instrumental, packing them in right late in the piece. All right, folks, it is getting to the time where I go off home. Roger is ready. I can see he's ready, so I'll might play one or two more songs. I'll just see what I can fit in. Maybe The Old Master Painter by Peggy Lee and Mel Tormé. Thank you all for listening. I hope you've enjoyed the music, and it's whiled away the time. And if you're getting up, you're ready and firing, because Roger will keep you rolling along in the morning. But without any further adieus, PDB says goodbye, and we'll leave you with The Old Master Painter by Peggy Lee and Mel Tormé.

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1: Good morning, I'm Terry Daniel. The new Greens leader is backing a renewed push for gaming platforms to do more to protect Australian children. The eSafety Commissioner argues platforms such as Steam and Epic Games don't have enough proactive measures in place to detect harmful and illegal material. David Shoebridge says large corporations shouldn't leave responsibility for safety solely in the hands of parents and children.
2: You can't sell an unsafe car. You know, you can't sell unsafe products in the supermarket. How are they allowed to sell these, you know, unsafe games? And when you hear about some of the risks kids have been exposed to.
1: Two people have been critically injured after a car struck a group of NRL fans during pre-grand final celebrations in Newcastle, north of Sydney, yesterday morning. Sean Bindley reports.
3: Another eight people were taken to hospital with varying injuries. The 18-year-old P-plater driver was arrested. New South Wales Assistant Police Commissioner Dave Waddle says tens of thousands of Newcastle Knights fans were lining the streets when the incident happened.
4: Unfortunately, a young 18-year-old P-plater driving erratically has lost control of the vehicle and gone into the crowd. There was 10 people injured, all taken to John Hunter Hospital. We have a 5-year-old girl who has some very serious critical injuries, and we have a 67-year-old man with critical injuries.
3: There were 10 patients from the incident, 6 with minor injuries, 2 with serious injuries, and 2 who are critical. They include an infant girl who suffered a cardiac arrest. 2 other children, another 5-year-old girl and a 1-year-old girl, were hurt. The second critical patient, a 67-year-old man with multiple leg fractures. Sean Bindley, Air News.
1: Newcastle Knights captain Kalyn Ponga says his heart is with everyone injured in the crash as the town grapples with the events. As investigations continue, Newcastle's Lord Mayor Gavin Morris is calling for calm.
5: We don't need any anger. I know a lot of people will be upset about this. We need to come together as a community and look after each other and those that, you know, might have been involved in the incident or witnessed it and their families as well. So that is of the utmost importance.
1: Overseas, and the US president insists a diesel export ban was never really on the table after G7 nations agreed to tap into their emergency fuel reserves. Leaders have bowed to White House pressure, agreeing to release 100 million barrels of fuel and oil from the emergency stocks in a bid to ease global supply concerns. Donald Trump has welcomed the move, saying Europe has done a great thing.
6: Europe has a lot of diesel. And they're going to be making a major world contribution, and so are we. And we're not going to be doing the export ban. We were never going to do it. I don't think we're. But basically, Europe was great because they're putting a lot of diesel oil out there. They have diesel.
1: The actions of the G7 countries have been welcomed by the federal government. Energy Minister Chris Bowen insisting Australia's fuel supply remains solid and secure. There are currently 41 days of petrol in reserve, 32 of diesel and 30 of jet fuel. Briefly, in other news, One Nation has launched its Victorian election campaign. One Nation is running candidates in all 88 lower house seats in Victoria's November 28 election. And here's a reminder for you, daylight saving time has begun this morning in a number of Australian states and territories. Clocks have gone forward 1 hour in New South Wales, Victoria, South Australia, Tasmania and the Australian Capital Territory. This is AIR National News. Well, we finally made it to the NRL Grand Final day. Andrew Lucas reports.
7: The Roosters and Knights will have to overcome the loss of key players to be crowned premiers in this year's decider. Connor Watson has failed to overcome last week's head knock, with Benaiah Uelu set to replace him on the bench, while Newcastle are without the suspended Phoenix Crossland, with Harrison Graham set to start at hooker as the Knights chase their first premiership since 2001. Kickoff is at 7:30pm local time at a sold-out Accor Stadium. Andrew Lucas, Sydney.
1: Formula One racing returns to Malaysia for the first time in 9 years. S-Sport's Paul Walsh has the details.
8: In a unique situation whereby the Bahrain Grand Prix, originally scheduled for April 12, has been relocated to Malaysia, Max Verstappen has secured his first pole position for 2026 at the Sepang Circuit in Kuala Lumpur. Grand Prix races were last held at the track in 2017 when Verstappen came in just ahead of Lewis Hamilton, who was driving for Ferrari at the time. For the main race, it will be Verstappen and Hamilton making up the front row, with the Red Bull ace happy to be leading the pack out.
9: We've been trying many Grand Prix, you know, to get pole, sometimes a bit closer than others, but to finally get it from where we started the season, pretty incredible.
8: Kimi Antonelli and Charles Leclerc will be on the second row, with the McLarens of Lando Norris and Oscar Piastri making up the third. Paul Walsh for Air Sport.
1: In the NBL, Cairns Taipans defeated Melbourne United 107-95, and after overtime, a 10-point win for the Tasmanian Jack Jumpers over Brisbane Bullets 109-99. 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
10: Adelaide's weather for Sunday, the 4th of October, 2026. It's currently 13 degrees outside, folks, and we're looking at a cloudy day today. 30% chance of rain, according to my little weather sheet here, and a top temperature of 20 degrees. Looking further on to Monday, cloud clearing, only 10% chance of rain, nothing much in that, maybe around the foothills or something. 20 degrees for the maximum, and looking on to Tuesday, a shower or two coming back in, 0 to 1 millimetres of rainfall possible. Not much in that little bit. 20 degrees again, with a shower or two throughout the morning. Well, good morning, everyone. How are you this morning? Welcome to Sunday Breakfast with Roger. In fact, I'll rephrase that, a big welcome to Sunday Breakfast with Roger. Howdy, howdy, how are you this morning? I hope you're well, I hope you're doing all right, and things are going well, in your part of the world, they certainly are for me, so let's hope it stays that way. A big thank you to PDB for the past 3 hours of music. There was some pretty laid-back, middle-of-the-road stuff, some pretty pleasant stuff, and there was a couple of things I hadn't heard in a fairly long time. So good on you, Pete, some great music. And it's always good to catch up with Pete. Don't see him all that often, but he still does see Odd Fill-In Show occasionally, which is always good to see and hear. Meanwhile, musically, I've got tracks I want to kick things off with now, starting off with Australia's own grand old daddy, John Swan, and also a nice one from the Commodores. And regular listeners to this program will know that I keep the first hour middle of the road, and then we pick things up after 7 o'clock. So let's get on with it. Coast FM, 88.7. Good morning to you.

0: Opening up the music for the show this morning, that was the beautiful voice of Bette Midler, no less, with The Rose. Big hit for her, taking us back to 1979. The Commodores, featuring Lionel Richie, were in there as well, prior to that with Easy. And starting it off was Swanee, Australia's own John Swan, the grand old daddy of Aussie music there with If I Were a Carpenter, classic stuff from Swanee. 8371 1000 is the studio phone line. If you'd like to say hello this morning, the phone lines are open. Perhaps you've got a shout-out or a request for a future show. By all means, give me a call while the music's playing and I'll be happy to do that. Whatever it is you want. 8371 1000.
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0: That was Adelaide Zone Stars with Last of the Riverboats. And we heard from Neil Diamond before that with Love on the Rocks. And there was also Reg Lindsay with Armstrong. Classic stuff from him back to 1971 for Reg Lindsay. Not sure if Reg Lindsay's still with us. Look, he might be, but I could be wrong there. If he's passed away, I guess he has. He'd be getting on a bit if he is still around, that's for sure. Just like all of us, I guess we're all getting on a bit. that's true. Never mind. 88.7 Coast FM. It's 26 minutes to 7 o'clock. And you're listening to the Sunday Breakfast Show with Roger. And if you've just tuned in, thank you very much for your company and welcome to the show.
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2: 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Not to mention everything in the shed. I know, it's hard to leave the family home when you've been there for so long. The kids grew up there and the height marks are still penciled inside the pantry door. But there comes a time when living in something easier to manage can open the door to a whole new phase of life. Let's have a chat about where your next move could take you. 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

That was The Seekers with a song you don't hear too often, that's for sure. That one was called Leave Her, Johnny Leave Her. And we heard from Cat Stevens before that with Morning Has Broken. And Jerry and the Pacemakers started it off with Ferry Cross the Mersey from 1964. Hello now to Laura and Pete from Warradale. Thank you for the phone call, Pete, and all the best to yourself and Laura and the family, and thank you for supporting my show over the years, and I hope you have a fantastic Sunday today. And I hope everyone else out there is having a great Sunday morning today so far. We haven't had much of it yet, but if you're up and about having a cup of tea and or still staying warm in bed, well, half your luck, it's still a bit nippy out here. It's still only around 13 degrees, but never mind. We're up to 20 degrees today, so the weather won't be too bad over the rest of the long weekend. And if you would like to say hello, like Laura and Pete did, 8371 1000 is the phone number.

0: That was Glen Campbell there with By the Time I Get to Phoenix. And we heard from Doris Day with Secret Love prior to that. And there was also Andy Williams, the amazing voices of Doris Day. And then Andy Williams before that with Moon River. Great stuff from those. Neither of us with us. Doris Day passed away a few years ago, but she lived to be well into her 90s, if my memory serves me correctly. So she had a long career and was in relatively good health for most of it too. So she was a very talented and as well as being a very lucky lady. And I hope you're going all right and you've had a long career and you're in good health too. I mean, I've done pretty well so far, although I'm not as old as some of the folks out there, but never mind. Age is only a number, isn't it?
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0: That was Al Stewart there with Year of the Cat, a lovely song from him. And geez, he had some good stuff, didn't he, Al Stewart? Glen Campbell was prior to that with By the Time I Get to Phoenix. It's now time that I got onto the 7 o'clock news, and I reckon by the time I push the button, it'll be just about bang on 7 o'clock too. So let's do it now.
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2: Good morning, I'm Terry Daniel. The new Greens leader is backing a renewed push for gaming platforms to do more to protect Australian children. The eSafety Commissioner argues platforms such as Steam and Epic Games don't have enough proactive measures in place to detect harmful and illegal material. David Shoebridge says large corporations shouldn't leave responsibility for safety solely in the hands of parents and children.
3: You can't sell an unsafe car. You know, you can't sell unsafe products in the supermarket. How are they allowed to sell these, you know, unsafe games? And when you hear about some of the risks kids have been exposed to.
2: Two people have been critically injured after a car struck a group of NRL fans during pre-grand final celebrations in Newcastle, north of Sydney, yesterday morning. Sean Bindley reports.
4: Another eight people were taken to hospital with varying injuries. The 18-year-old P-plater driver was arrested. New South Wales Assistant Police Commissioner Dave Waddle says tens of thousands of Newcastle Knights fans were lining the streets when the incident happened.
5: Unfortunately, a young 18-year-old P-plater driving erratically has lost control of the vehicle and gone into the crowd. There was 10 people injured, all taken to John Hunter Hospital. We have a 5-year-old girl who has some very serious critical injuries, and we have a 67-year-old man with critical injuries.
4: There were 10 patients from the incident, 6 with minor injuries, 2 with serious injuries, and 2 who are critical. They include an infant girl who suffered a cardiac arrest. 2 other children, another 5-year-old girl and a 1-year-old girl, were hurt. The second critical patient, a 67-year-old man with multiple leg fractures. Sean Bindley, Air News.
2: Newcastle Knights captain Kalen Ponga says his heart is with everyone injured in the crash as the town grapples with the events. As investigations continue, Newcastle's Lord Mayor Gavin Morris is calling for calm.
6: We don't need any anger. I know a lot of people will be upset about this. We need to come together as a community and look after each other and those that, you know, might have been involved in the incident or witnessed it and their families as well. So that is of the utmost importance.
2: Overseas, and the US president insists a diesel export ban was never really on the table after G7 nations agreed to tap into their emergency fuel reserves. Leaders have bowed to White House pressure, agreeing to release 100 million barrels of fuel and oil from the emergency stocks in a bid to ease global supply concerns. Donald Trump has welcomed the move, saying Europe has done a great thing.
7: Europe has a lot of diesel. And they're going to be making a major world contribution, and so are we. And we're not going to be doing the export ban. We were never going to do it. I don't think we're. But basically, Europe was great because they're putting a lot of diesel oil out there. They have diesel.
2: The actions of the G7 countries have been welcomed by the federal government. Energy Minister Chris Bowen insisting Australia's fuel supply remains solid and secure. There are currently 41 days of petrol in reserve, 32 of diesel and 30 of jet fuel. Briefly in other news, One Nation has launched its Victorian election campaign. One Nation is running candidates in all 88 lower house seats in Victoria's November 28 election. And here's a reminder for you, daylight saving time has begun this morning in a number of Australian states and territories. Clocks have gone forward 1 hour in New South Wales, Victoria, South Australia, Tasmania and the Australian Capital Territory. This is AIR National News. Well, we've finally made it to the NRL Grand Final day. Andrew Lucas reports.
8: The Roosters and Knights will have to overcome the loss of key players to be crowned premiers in this year's decider. Connor Watson has failed to overcome last week's head knock, with Benaiah Uelu set to replace him on the bench, while Newcastle are without the suspended Phoenix Crossland, with Harrison Graham set to start at hooker as the Knights chase their first premiership since 2001. Kickoff is at 7:30pm local time at a sold-out Accor Stadium. Andrew Lucas, Sydney.
2: Formula One racing returns to Malaysia for the first time in 9 years. Esports Paul Walsh has the details.
9: In a unique situation whereby the Bahrain Grand Prix, originally scheduled for April 12, has been relocated to Malaysia, Max Verstappen has secured his first pole position for 2026 at the Sepang Circuit in Kuala Lumpur. Grand Prix races were last held at the track in 2017 when Verstappen came in just ahead of Lewis Hamilton, who was driving for Ferrari at the time. For the main race, it will be Verstappen and Hamilton making up the front row, with the Red Bull ace happy to be leading the pack out.
10: We've been trying many Grand Prix, you know, to get pole, sometimes a bit closer than others, but to finally get it from where we started the season, pretty incredible.
9: Kimi Antonelli and Charles Leclerc will be on the second row, with the McLarens of Lando Norris and Oscar Piastri making up the third. Paul Walsh for Airsport.
2: In the NBL, Cairns Taipans defeated Melbourne United 107-95, and after overtime, a 10-point win for the Tasmanian Jack Jumpers over Brisbane Bullets 109-99. Australian Independent Radio News.
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0: Adelaide's weather for Sunday, the 4th of October, 2026. Well, it's currently 13 degrees at the moment outside. It's been hovering around that point since I got here this morning, but never mind. We're going on to a cloudy day today, 20 degrees for the maximum, 30% chance of rain possible. There might be a sprinkle in the foothills or southern suburbs maybe, not too much in it, usually. When it says 30%, there's not much, is there? For Monday, cloud clearing, 20 degrees. Tuesday, a shower or two developing in again, 50% chance of rain this time, so there might be a bit more. 20 degrees for the maximum again, so not too bad. Fairly mild weather, but we are thawing out slowly, folks, and getting warmer, and we had some beautiful days a week or so ago, didn't we? But let's hope we get that sort of weather back again. Well, good morning and welcome to the second hour of Sunday Breakfast with Roger. How are you this morning? I hope you're going all right. If you've just tuned in, welcome to the program and thank you very much for your company. And if you'd like to say hello or request a song or anything else you'd like to say, the studio phone lines are always open. And the number is 8371-1000. And by all means, give me a call if you feel like it. Say hello, request a song or whatever you want to say. 8371-1000. And now we're going to kick off the second hour now with tracks by Australia's own Bev Harrell, and also one you don't hear too often by the American blues and folk singer Arlo Guthrie.

Arlo Guthrie there with Grocery Blues, going back to 1976. And yeah, and as I mentioned, it's one you don't hear too often, do you? But yeah, I reckon we've all got the grocery blues these days, haven't we? Especially where the prices keep rising and rising and rising. And goodness me, every week you look in the supermarket shelves as you do your usual, thing around the shop, and yeah, something always gone up somewhere, hadn't it? Every week's the same, unbelievable. Never mind, that's how it goes now. Bev Harrell, Australia's own, or at least Adelaide's own pocket rocket, Bev Harrell was in there before that too with At Times Like These, a Mama, and that went back to 1968 for the lovely Bev Harrell. And now, Dave Clark Five and Stewie Shaw, who was one of our long-time and very much loved presenters, who passed away a short while ago, who used to do his Rock Relics program. He was a big fan of the old, good old Dave Clark Five. So if you're up there listening, Stewie, this one's for you, mate.

0: That was Johnny Reb and his Rebels with Hey Sheriff, going back to 1960 for that one, folks. And Johnny Reb and his Rebels were an Australian outfit. I don't remember what town they hailed from off the top of my head from memory anymore, but yeah, they had a handful of singles released in the early 60s, and good on them too. Yeah, before that, there was Chris Rea, the English singer-songwriter, with I Can Hear Your Heartbeat. And, as I mentioned, starting it off was the Dave Clark Five with Catch Us If You Can, and that was for our very much loved and much missed presenter, the late, great Stewie Shaw, the old rock relic himself that'll be rocking along, you know, up there these days, probably. Yeah, rest in peace, Stewie. Hello to Michelle from Selix Beach, and thank you for the call and the kind words, Michelle. I'm glad you're enjoying the music you're hearing this morning, and keep on rocking along, that's for sure. It keeps us happy, keeps a smile on our face, keeps our toes tapping, and I reckon it keeps us young too. So what the heck, music's great, isn't it? It's better than medicine, I reckon.
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That was Petula Clark there with Baby, It's Me. I'm just about getting the song titles round the wrong way then, but I corrected myself just in the nick of time. Yeah, Baby, It's Me, Petula Clark, and Daryl Hall and John Oates, the American singing duo there, were before that with Wait For Me. Yes, that's, yeah, I got that right. Yeah, goodness me, I can't read my own stuff this morning, but never mind, I think I need a cup of tea. 88.7 Coast FM, Sunday Breakfast with Roger. Howdy, how are you? Good morning to you. Welcome to the show if you've just tuned in, and thanks for your company. I hope you've had a great long weekend so far, and for those that might still be working, many of us have retired, including me, but for those of us who still work, you got the day off tomorrow, so it's an extra one where you can kick back and have a bit of an R&R. Great stuff. Here's Jackson Browne.

0: That was the Beach Boys having a bit of fun. And we heard from Daddy Cool prior to that with a Bomb Bomb from 1971 from Daddy Cool. Now, there was also another great Aussie with Lonnie Lee before that with Don't You Know. And there was Graham Parker and The Rumour with Between You and Me. And Graham Parker and The Rumour were a pub rock band that hailed out of England, and they actually kind of got going in that mid-70s sort of evolution of like pub rock that was going on in England at the time. And of course they had a whole raft of success from roughly the mid-70s to the mid-80s, and they had a bunch of great albums out back in the day. And now, before Graham Parker and The Rumour, there was PJ Proby with Hold Me from 1964. And I don't remember if I back announced Jackson Browne, but if I did, I'll do it twice, I guess. Well, that was Somebody's Baby. And while that lot of music was playing, I had a phone call and a bit of a chat with Terry from Hendon, who's been a long-time supporter of Coast FM and my show in particular. So thank you very much for the call, Terry, and have a great Sunday. And your listener request is locked in for after 8 o'clock.
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That was the Steve Miller Band with Heart Like a Wheel. And I've been so engrossed in, you know, playing around with the music playlist this morning that I just about forgot to do the birthdays this morning. I can't do that, can I? They certainly do say it's your birthday on this here 4th day of October 2026. And I've got two Coast FM members on my little birthday list that are having a birthday today. One of those people is Jeanette Mossop from Salisbury Downs. And so good morning to you, Jeanette, and if you're listening in this morning. And on behalf of myself and everybody else here at Coast FM, we'd like to all sincerely wish you a very, very happy birthday today, and we hope you have a fantastic time celebrating your special day with friends and family. And we want to give you a big thank you as well for supporting the station with your membership, which is the reason why that you're on the birthday list in the first place. And the same thing applies to David Hazer from Albert Park, and good morning to you, David. And same applies to if you're listening in this morning from me and all the rest of the crew here at Coast FM. We'd like to wish you our sincere best wishes for your birthday today. Hope you have a great day celebrating with friends and family. And as with Jeanette, we sincerely thank you for your membership and supporting us here at Coast FM. It's much appreciated. So to Jeanette and to David, have a great day, folks.

0: That was a Joe Cocker with All Our Tomorrows, going back to 1987. Well, I've got the news working again now, folks, so it's a little bit late, but as they say, better late than never. Here's the news.
1: Good morning, I'm Terry Daniel. The new Greens leader is backing a renewed push for gaming platforms to do more to protect Australian children. The eSafety Commissioner argues platforms such as Steam and Epic Games don't have enough proactive measures in place to detect harmful and illegal material. David Shoebridge says large corporations shouldn't leave responsibility for safety solely in the hands of parents and children.
2: You can't sell an unsafe car. You know, you can't sell unsafe products in the supermarket. How are they allowed to sell these, you know, unsafe games? And when you hear about some of the risks kids have been exposed to.
1: Two people have been critically injured after a car struck a group of NRL fans during pre-grand final celebrations in Newcastle, north of Sydney, yesterday morning. Sean Bindley reports.
3: Another eight people were taken to hospital with varying injuries. The 18-year-old P-plater driver was arrested. New South Wales Assistant Police Commissioner Dave Waddle says tens of thousands of Newcastle Knights fans were lining the streets when the incident happened.
4: Unfortunately, a young 18-year-old P-plater driving erratically has lost control of the vehicle and gone into the crowd. There was 10 people injured, all taken to John Hunter Hospital. We have a 5-year-old girl who has some very serious critical injuries, and we have a 67-year-old man with critical injuries.
3: There were 10 patients from the incident, 6 with minor injuries, 2 with serious injuries, and 2 who are critical. They include an infant girl who suffered a cardiac arrest. 2 other children, another 5-year-old girl and a 1-year-old girl, were hurt. The second critical patient, a 67-year-old man with multiple leg fractures. Sean Bindley, Air News.
1: Newcastle Knights captain Kalen Ponga says his heart is with everyone injured in the crash as the town grapples with the events. As investigations continue, Newcastle's Lord Mayor Gavin Morris is calling for calm.
5: We don't need any anger. I know a lot of people will be upset about this. We need to come together as a community and look after each other and those that, you know, might have been involved in the incident or witnessed it and their families as well. So that is of the utmost importance.
1: Overseas, and the US president insists a diesel export ban was never really on the table after G7 nations agreed to tap into their emergency fuel reserves. Leaders have bowed to White House pressure, agreeing to release 100 million barrels of fuel and oil from the emergency stocks in a bid to ease global supply concerns. Donald Trump has welcomed the move, saying Europe has done a great thing.
6: Europe has a lot of diesel, and they're going to be making a major world contribution, and so are we. And we're not going to be doing the export ban. We were never going to do it. I don't think we're. But basically, Europe was great because they're putting a lot of diesel oil out there. They have diesel.
1: The actions of the G7 countries have been welcomed by the federal government. Energy Minister Chris Bowen insisting Australia's fuel supply remains solid and secure. There are currently 41 days of petrol in reserve, 32 of diesel and 30 of jet fuel. Briefly in other news, One Nation has launched its Victorian election campaign. One Nation is running candidates in all 88 lower house seats in Victoria's November 28 election. And here's a reminder for you, daylight saving time has begun this morning in a number of Australian states and territories. Clocks have gone forward 1 hour in New South Wales, Victoria, South Australia, Tasmania and the Australian Capital Territory. This is AIR National News. Well, we've finally made it to the NRL Grand Final day. Andrew Lucas reports.
7: The Roosters and Knights will have to overcome the loss of key players to be crowned premiers in this year's decider. Connor Watson has failed to overcome last week's head knock, with Benaiah Uelu set to replace him on the bench, while Newcastle are without the suspended Phoenix Crossland, with Harrison Graham set to start at hooker as the Knights chase their first premiership since 2001. Kickoff is at 7:30pm local time at a sold-out Accor Stadium. Andrew Lucas, Sydney.
1: Formula One racing returns to Malaysia for the first time in 9 years. S-Sport's Paul Walsh has the details.
8: In a unique situation whereby the Bahrain Grand Prix, originally scheduled for April 12, has been relocated to Malaysia, Max Verstappen has secured his first pole position for 2026 at the Sepang Circuit in Kuala Lumpur. Grand Prix races were last held at the track in 2017 when Verstappen came in just ahead of Lewis Hamilton, who was driving for Ferrari at the time. For the main race, it will be Verstappen and Hamilton making up the front row, with the Red Bull ace happy to be leading the pack out.
9: We've been trying many Grand Prix, you know, to get pole, sometimes a bit closer than others, but to finally get it from where we started the season, pretty incredible.
8: Kimi Antonelli and Charles Leclerc will be on the second row, with the McLarens of Lando Norris and Oscar Piastri making up the third. Paul Walsh for Air Sport.
1: In the NBL, Cairns Taipans defeated Melbourne United 107-95, and after overtime, a 10-point win for the Tasmanian Jack Jumpers over Brisbane Bullets 109-99. 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
0: Adelaide's weather for Sunday.

Tuesday, which will be the end of the long weekend for most of us anyway. Well, good morning, everyone, and welcome to the last hour of Sunday Breakfast with Roger. I hope you're going well. If you've just tuned in, thank you very much for your company this morning. Studio phone lines are open, 8371-1000 is the number. If you'd like to say hello, if you've got something to say, or would you like a request for a future show, why not give me a call on 8371-1000. Let's get on with it now with a track by an American rock and roller called Ron Haydock and the Boppers, and also some classic T-Rex.

0: That was Frankie Miller there with Darlin'. And we heard from Mark Bolan up front with T-Rex there with Metal Guru, classic stuff from T-Rex there. And there was also an American rock and roller that I mentioned called Mark Haydock and the Boppers. And the song was called 99 Chicks. And that went back to around about 1958-59 from memory. It was oldie but a goodie. 88.7 Coast FM. We got some station messages due, and then I've got looking a bit further ahead. I've got a look at the official 5AD chart that I do most weeks. There's a listener request and whatever else I can fit into the last hour of the program to take us up to 9 o'clock.
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That was the Key Country Band with Japanese Sunset, of course, featuring our very own Judith War, who does her fabulous On the Border program on Thursday afternoons. And as far as I know, I could be wrong here, I hope I haven't got this wrong, but I'm pretty sure that Judith and her band, you know, the other incarnation of the Key Country Band is the Rockandelly Roos, and I'm pretty sure that they're going to be appearing as one of the music acts at our Coast FM Open Day on Sunday, the 1st of November. So if I've got that wrong, if somebody better tell me and I can correct it, but I think Judith will be there. So if you like local Adelaide rock and roll, check out Judith and her band with the Key Country, the Rockandelly Roos on the Coast Open Day on Sunday, the November the 1st. Let's do this next up. This is John Mellencamp, a song I haven't played in a while.

0: rocking it up there with a little bit of Bob Seger and the Silver Bullet Band with Betty Lou's Getting Out Tonight. Sounds like she certainly was, doesn't it? Well, Betty Johnson, an American rock and roller lady, was there before that with Honky Tonk Rock going back to the late 1950s. And that came off of a group of CDs I've got called Rock and Roll Girls, Volume 9. And there was John Mellencamp was in there prior to that with Jackie Brown.
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0: And now I've got one listener request to take care of this morning, and that one is for Terry at Hendon. And Terry wanted to hear the song by the Aussie singer Smacker Fitzgibbon, The Adventures of Barry McKenzie. So here's your request, Terry.

got a big brown hat and an old scored flat, and a map to show the palms where Bondi's at. And he rushes in where angels fear to go.

And now, without further ado, let's move into a look at the official 5AD Top 40 chart that I usually do most weeks. And I've got I've picked out 1959, the year with this week that was from that year. And I've got three tracks at random, not necessarily at the number one or number 40 at the end of the chart or whatever, just ones that I pick out to suit the general feel of this program. And I've got tracks by Nat King Cole, Fats Domino, and also Lloyd Price.

0: That was a look at the official 5AD Top 40 chart for this week that was from the year 1959. And you just heard Lloyd Price with Personality there. And Lloyd Price was number 21 on the chart, as things were back then in the day. Fats Domino was before Lloyd Price with I'm Gonna Be a Wheel Someday. And that particular song was number 13. And we also heard from Nat King Cole with Mona Lisa. And that particular song was number 3. And that was the music that we were buying in the record shops and the music that we were listening to on commercial radio on good old 5AD back in the day for this week that was from the year 1959.
1: By midday on Sunday, it's time to enjoy a lazy Sunday afternoon. Lynn Kavanagh serves you.

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A lazy Sunday afternoon, 12 till 2 today on 88.7 Adelaide's Coast FM. Today, seniors, cease searching for some inexpensive sustenance. 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Most of their senior menu is well under $20. 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It's the community of 88.7, Adelaide's Coast FM.

0: That was Status Quo there with All That Counts Is Love. And we heard from Elvis Presley prior to that with Am I Ready, taking us right back to 1966 for Elvis Presley. And I'd like to say hello to Foxy from Ingle Farm, who gave me a call. And also hello to Julie and Paul from Aberfoyle Park. And they also rang up and said they're enjoying the music. So that's always great to hear. Well, thank you very much for your company this morning. A big thank you to the phone callers. And I hope you're all having a great Sunday and a great long weekend. And we'll continue to do that. Stay tuned after 9 o'clock for Isfahan with the Sunday Sidewalk Show. I'll be back next Sunday, and I'll also be back on Tuesday morning from 3 to 6am to do an overnight shift, so there's no rest for the wicked folks, as the saying goes. But in the meanwhile, stay safe, look after yourselves on the road, and I'll look forward to meeting you again next week here on the Sunday Breakfast Show with Roger. So until then, all the best, folks. Bye-bye.
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2: Good morning, I'm Terry Daniel. The new Greens leader is backing a renewed push for gaming platforms to do more to protect Australian children. The eSafety Commissioner argues platforms such as Steam and Epic Games don't have enough proactive measures in place to detect harmful and illegal material. David Shoebridge says large corporations shouldn't leave responsibility for safety solely in the hands of parents and children.
3: You can't sell an unsafe car. You know, you can't sell unsafe products in the supermarket. How are they allowed to sell these, you know, unsafe games? And when you hear about some of the risks kids have been exposed to.
2: Two people have been critically injured after a car struck a group of NRL fans during pre-grand final celebrations in Newcastle, north of Sydney, yesterday morning. Sean Bindley reports.
4: Another eight people were taken to hospital with varying injuries. The 18-year-old P-plated driver was arrested. New South Wales Assistant Police Commissioner Dave Waddle says tens of thousands of Newcastle Knights fans were lining the streets when the incident happened.
5: Unfortunately, a young 18-year-old P-plater driving erratically has lost control of the vehicle and gone into the crowd. There was 10 people injured, all taken to John Hunter Hospital. We have a 5-year-old girl who has some very serious critical injuries, and we have a 67-year-old man with critical injuries.
4: There were 10 patients from the incident, 6 with minor injuries, 2 with serious injuries, and 2 who are critical. They include an infant girl who suffered a cardiac arrest. 2 other children, another 5-year-old girl and a 1-year-old girl, were hurt. The second critical patient, a 67-year-old man with multiple leg fractures. Sean Bindley, Air News.
2: Newcastle Knights captain Kalen Ponga says his heart is with everyone injured in the crash as the town grapples with the events. As investigations continue, Newcastle's Lord Mayor Gavin Morris is calling for calm.
6: We don't need any anger. I know a lot of people will be upset about this. We need to come together as a community and look after each other and those that, you know, might have been involved in the incident or witnessed it and their families as well. So that is of the utmost importance.
2: Overseas, and the US president insists a diesel export ban was never really on the table after G7 nations agreed to tap into their emergency fuel reserves. Leaders have bowed to White House pressure, agreeing to release 100 million barrels of fuel and oil from the emergency stocks in a bid to ease global supply concerns. Donald Trump has welcomed the move, saying Europe has done a great thing.
7: Europe has a lot of diesel. And they're going to be making a major world contribution, and so are we. And we're not going to be doing the export ban. We were never going to do it. I don't think we're. But basically, Europe was great because they're putting a lot of diesel oil out there. They have diesel.
2: The actions of the G7 countries have been welcomed by the federal government. Energy Minister Chris Bowen insisting Australia's fuel supply remains solid and secure. There are currently 41 days of petrol in reserve, 32 of diesel and 30 of jet fuel. Briefly in other news, One Nation has launched its Victorian election campaign. One Nation is running candidates in all 88 lower house seats in Victoria's November 28 election. And here's a reminder for you, daylight saving time has begun this morning in a number of Australian states and territories. Clocks have gone forward 1 hour in New South Wales, Victoria, South Australia, Tasmania and the Australian Capital Territory. This is AIR National News. Well, we finally made it to the NRL Grand Final day. Andrew Lucas reports.
8: The Roosters and Knights will have to overcome the loss of key players to be crowned premiers in this year's decider. Connor Watson has failed to overcome last week's head knock, with Benaiah Uelu set to replace him on the bench, while Newcastle are without the suspended Phoenix Crossland, with Harrison Graham set to start at hooker as the Knights chase their first premiership since 2001. Kickoff is at 7:30pm local time at a sold-out Accor Stadium. Andrew Lucas, Sydney.
2: Formula One racing returns to Malaysia for the first time in 9 years. S-Sport's Paul Walsh has the details.
9: In a unique situation whereby the Bahrain Grand Prix, originally scheduled for April 12, has been relocated to Malaysia, Max Verstappen has secured his first pole position for 2026 at the Sepang Circuit in Kuala Lumpur. Grand Prix races were last held at the track in 2017 when Verstappen came in just ahead of Lewis Hamilton, who was driving for Ferrari at the time. For the main race, it will be Verstappen and Hamilton making up the front row, with the Red Bull ace happy to be leading the pack out.
10: We've been trying many Grand Prix, you know, to get pole, sometimes a bit closer than others, but to finally get it from where we started the season, pretty incredible.
9: Kimi Antonelli and Charles Leclerc will be on the second row, with the McLarens of Lando Norris and Oscar Piastri making up the third. Paul Walsh for Air Sport.
2: In the NBL, Cairns Taipans defeated Melbourne United 107-95, and after overtime, a 10-point win for the Tasmanian Jackjumpers over Brisbane Bullets 109-99. 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
11: Forecast for the rest of Sunday, maximum 20 degrees and cloudy. Tomorrow, Monday, the rest of the long weekend, minimum 12 and maximum 20 as well, and clouds clearing. And Tuesday, back to the normal working week, minimum 12 and maximum 20 degrees and a shower or two. But don't worry, by Thursday, we reach another 28 degrees again, and that means the summer is just keep coming closer and closer.

And a very good morning from me, István. I'm here to take you to my Sunday sidewalk. And thanks to Reg Lindsay, Australian country singer, for this beautiful song, beautiful version of Kris Kristofferson's song, Sunday Morning Coming Down. And thank you to Roger Davey for his Sunday breakfast program. And he is as popular as always was, and he couldn't get out of the telephone this morning as well. But thank you very much. You play very, very good music, Roger. And talking about my music, I'm going to play you Steppenwolf, Coldjoy, Janis Joplin, Rolling Stones, Backman Turner, Overdrive, and many, many more for today's program. But first, I have to tell you the time zone changing and, of course, daylight savings. And many people very grumpy about it. You know what? I'm not. I was up at least half an hour before my normal time, and I enjoyed listening to the beautiful birds. They were chirping, and it was really nice and peaceful. And that reminds me, I want to play you a beautiful song from Cat Stevens, Morning Has Broken.

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Hi, my name's Lee, and I love listening to 88.7 Adelaide's Coast FM because I am a very big 60s fan.

And this was the Push Bike song by The Mixtures, Australian band. And before them, Janis Joplin, Move Over. California Dreaming, that was the Mamas and Papas. And Oh Yeah, Aha, Cold Joy. And of course, I started with Born to be Wild with Steppenwolf. And you're listening 88.7 Adelaide's Coast FM, Sunday Sidewalk with István. The weather is not that bad, so you can go for a walk or a nice cafe for have a coffee outdoors. But whatever you do, enjoy your long weekend. And I have to say good morning to Anna, to Torrenceville. And Anna called me, and yeah, we had a conversation, as she's happy to come to the open day. And she wanted me to play a song from Mambo Italiano, but unfortunately I didn't have that one. But later on, Anna, I will send you an Italian song, probably Volare from Dean Martin. And also to Lee, who is who has a radio ad before, and he's a big 60s fan. And then he inspired me to put more 60s songs for today's program. The time is 9:30 right now, and the temperature outside is 14 degrees. The phone number in the studio is 8371-1000, so please give me a phone call like Anna did, and if you'd like a chat to me or just say hello to someone else.

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0: And this was a Beatles, Hey Bulldog, and guess who just called me? Maggie from Aldinga Beach, and yeah, she's enjoying the music, and especially the Beatles, but she loves all sort of music, even opera. She asked me if I could play some opera. I don't know what is your opinion, but I love classical music, that's for sure. And I have to tell you that we've got a pack of dogs in our office, and Tiffany looks after them, and one of them, a bulldog, is a black bulldog, and we call it Winston. And before the Beatles, we had Jumping Jack Flash from the Rolling Stones, Be My Baby with the Ronettes, and started with The Loving Spoonful, Summer in the City. The right time right on 9:45. The temperature is still 14 degrees outside. And I hope you enjoying the music. And after the break, we have more good music coming up, like the Tremolos, Suzy Quatro, Beckman Turner Overdrive, and many more.
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0: And this was Suzy Quatro, She's in Love with You. And I can tell you that I saw on social media, Suzy Quatro is coming back to Adelaide soon. And she's over 70, but she knows still how to rock. Before her, the Tremellos, Hallulay, Hallulay, La La La. And gonna leave this town with Norm Minow before them. And started with Brenda Lee, Dum Dum. You're listening 88.7 Adelaide's Coast FM. This is Sunday Sidewalk with István. I hope you're enjoying the Sunday Sidewalk with me and enjoying the music as well. Whatever you do in this long weekend, be just happy and do it with happiness. And, you know, you call your friends, you call your family. That's very important. The time is fast approaching the news time. So until that, I play you a bit of intermission from the Offspring.
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1: Good morning, I'm Terry Daniel. The new Greens leader is backing a renewed push for gaming platforms to do more to protect Australian children. The eSafety Commissioner argues platforms such as Steam and Epic Games don't have enough proactive measures in place to detect harmful and illegal material. David Shoebridge says large corporations shouldn't leave responsibility for safety solely in the hands of parents and children.
2: You can't sell an unsafe car. You know, you can't sell unsafe products in the supermarket. How are they allowed to sell these, you know, unsafe games? And when you hear about some of the risks kids have been exposed to.
1: Two people have been critically injured after a car struck a group of NRL fans during pre-grand final celebrations in Newcastle, north of Sydney, yesterday morning. Sean Bindley reports.
3: Another eight people were taken to hospital with varying injuries. The 18-year-old P-plater driver was arrested. New South Wales Assistant Police Commissioner Dave Waddle says tens of thousands of Newcastle Knights fans were lining the streets when the incident happened.
4: Unfortunately, a young 18-year-old P-plater driving erratically has lost control of the vehicle and gone into the crowd. There was 10 people injured, all taken to John Hunter Hospital. We have a 5-year-old girl who has some very serious critical injuries, and we have a 67-year-old man with critical injuries.
3: There were 10 patients from the incident, 6 with minor injuries, 2 with serious injuries, and 2 who are critical. They include an infant girl who suffered a cardiac arrest. 2 other children, another 5-year-old girl and a 1-year-old girl, were hurt. The second critical patient, a 67-year-old man with multiple leg fractures. Sean Bindley, Air News.
1: Newcastle Knights captain Kalen Ponga says his heart is with everyone injured in the crash as the town grapples with the events. As investigations continue, Newcastle's Lord Mayor Gavin Morris is calling for calm.
5: We don't need any anger. I know a lot of people will be upset about this. We need to come together as a community and look after each other and those that, you know, might have been involved in the incident or witnessed it and their families as well. So that is of the utmost importance.
1: Overseas, and the US president insists a diesel export ban was never really on the table after G7 nations agreed to tap into their emergency fuel reserves. Leaders have bowed to White House pressure, agreeing to release 100 million barrels of fuel and oil from the emergency stocks in a bid to ease global supply concerns. Donald Trump has welcomed the move, saying Europe has done a great thing.
6: Europe has a lot of diesel. And they're going to be making a major world contribution, and so are we. And we're not going to be doing the export ban. We were never going to do it. I don't think we're. But basically, Europe was great because they're putting a lot of diesel oil out there. They have diesel.
1: The actions of the G7 countries have been welcomed by the federal government. Energy Minister Chris Bowen insisting Australia's fuel supply remains solid and secure. There are currently 41 days of petrol in reserve, 32 of diesel and 30 of jet fuel. Briefly in other news, One Nation has launched its Victorian election campaign. One Nation is running candidates in all 88 lower house seats in Victoria's November 28 election. And here's a reminder for you, daylight saving time has begun this morning in a number of Australian states and territories. Clocks have gone forward 1 hour in New South Wales, Victoria, South Australia, Tasmania and the Australian Capital Territory. This is AIR National News. Rugby league fans are making the pilgrimage to Sydney Olympic Park for today's blockbuster NRL Grand Final between the Sydney Roosters and the Newcastle Knights. Heavyweight matchups across the park have set the stage for an explosive season finale in front of a sold-out stadium. The Roosters carry the tag of firm favourites, but a resilient Newcastle squad enters the decider, backed by enormous crowd support and a city desperate for victory. Troy Dodds has more.
7: More than 80,000 fans will pack into a core stadium tonight as the Sydney Roosters and Newcastle Knights do battle in Rugby League's season decider. The Roosters are looking for their first title since going back-to-back in 2018 and 19. For the Knights, it's been 25 years since they've lifted the trophy. The Roosters are clear favourites to win the match, but the Knights are clearly the sentimental pick across the Rugby League landscape. The NRLW Grand Final will also be played today, with the Roosters taking on the Broncos, giving the Roosters the chance to take out a rare double and win both the men's and women's premierships. Troy Dodds reporting.
1: Essendon came from behind to beat GWS 43-35 in the AFLW in Sydney. The winless Saints have hit a new low, scoring just one behind against the Bulldogs to lose 31-1 in Ballarat. Round 8 of the AFLW wraps up this afternoon. First up, North Melbourne take on Sydney, then Collingwood face Melbourne before West Coast and Fremantle battle it out in the West. And in the NBL, there were wins for the Jack Jumpers in Tasmania and the Cairns Taipans. Australian Independent Radio News.
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8: The forecast for the rest of Sunday, maximum 20 degrees and cloudy. Chance of any rain is 20%. Basically, maybe in the model of the ranges, that's all. Tomorrow, Monday, minimum 12, maximum 20, and clouds clearing. Tuesday, minimum 12, maximum 20 degrees, and a shower or two. And by Thursday, we're back in the summer, minimum 15 and maximum 28, and sunny.

0: And it's so status quo, down, down. That was an ill-fated ad for Coors, which brought lots of trouble around later on. But it's a really, really great number. And before them, Beckman Turner Overdrive, You Ain't Seen Nothing Yet. Very welcome to you. To the second hour for the Sunday Sidewalk. My name is István, and this is 88.7 Adelaide's Coast FM. The time is 14 minutes past 10 o'clock, and guess what? The temperature went up 1 degree. It is 15 degrees outside. And a good hello and thank you for Sam, the gardener. And we had a conversation with Sam. He always calling me and enjoying the program, what I'm doing. And we just realized that we used to work in Mitsubishi back in the 90s, and maybe we knew each other, we just don't know now. But thank you very much for your call, Sam, and it's always nice to talk to you. Well, after the break, we've got more good songs to come up and music. Paul Kelly, Bob Marley and the Wailers, Genesis, John Farnham, and many more. Just please stick around.
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0: You're listening 88.7 Adelaide's Coast FM, Sunday Sidewalk with István. The temperature is 16 degrees outside, and it's very nice in the studio because in winter and summer we always have that about 22 degrees and the air conditioning, so I can't complain at all. So the last few songs started with Paul Kelly, Before Too Long, and after that, Rapture. It's an unusual song from Blondie, but I liked it very much. And finally, that was Is This Love with Indigenous Jamaican singer Bob Marley and the Wailers. And because the time is 10:30, so we have to have a bit of a break. But after the break, I play you an Indigenous Australian ladies song. Christine Anu is coming up, Colors of Life.
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